0: ever hear a song and think, yep, I can relate to that? Well, our playlist is full of them.
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1: It is not the spoils of war, and it's not roadkill either. Kind of falls somewhere in the middle, and I wouldn't touch it with a 10-foot pole. But plenty of other people sure did, and we'll tell you about it in just a few. And later on, at a price tag of $300,000, you would think this wedding would have everything. And it did, including a few things that nobody wanted.
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1: An unusual cargo spill caused major traffic delays on the 105 freeway in Los Angeles last week when a truck carrying pallets of cheese balls dumped its payload near the on-ramp to the Long Beach Boulevard, and it scattered 120 cases across the westbound lanes. Adding to the disruption, the CHP received numerous reports of several motorists stopping their vehicles in active traffic to collect the undamaged tubs of the snack. Well, it took a while, but cleanup crews eventually cleared the cheesy debris and reopened all main lanes to regular commuter traffic. Authorities haven't reported any injuries or accidents directly resulting from the unusual freeway hazard, other than several people arriving late to work with bright orange fingertips.
0: This is Riding with Rowdy.
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10: A fair sky, but also quite muggy tonight with a low temperature in the mid-70s. The heat continues for both Wednesday and Thursday. Highs both days soaring into the upper 90s with sunshine. Heat index both days well above 100. So definitely take it easy out there. Only slight chances of pop-up storms by Friday. From the Storm Track 9 Weather Center, I'm meteorologist Glenn.

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2: Hey, if you use the PlayStation Store, you soon could see some movie purchases that you made disappear from the platform. Sony says that more than 550 movies and TV shows could be removed in the next couple of weeks because of expiring licensing agreements. Rambo Part 1, 2, and 3 will disappear. Shaun the Sheep, Sharknado, and Farmageddon. While it is true that PlayStation users may be losing those movies, the upside is they will clearly be gaining IQ points.
1: Rowdy Yates and Riding with Rowdy.
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1: I feel awful for this newlywed couple in New York City, but I know I don't feel as bad as they do. They spent $300,000 on a lavish wedding. Out of their 112 guests, 31 of them became ill with the norovirus, and a health inspection pointed to the kitchen of this fancy schmancy hotel as the source. The Box House Hotel says it cooperated with the investigation. They disinfected the facility and they retrained the employees on how to wash their hands, which may make them feel better. But for the 31 people who were bedridden or toilet bound, that's probably not that reassuring.
0: Riding with Rowdy.
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1: Guys, I feel terrible that this woman was the victim of a crime. 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And when was the last time there was a Bigfoot sighting that seemed credible? I mean, really credible. Because it appears we have one. 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
1: What a tangled web Amber from Florida has herself in. She purchased a 2019 Nissan Rogue from a car dealership, and shortly afterward, it was discovered that the car was stolen, so it was seized. But that did not relieve her of the bank obligation for $330 a month, even though she bought it from a legitimate car dealership. Well, they bought it from a wholesaler, and it was determined after the fact the Nissan itself was stolen from a car rental company. This is Netflix worthy, right? Anyway, I'm no auto expert, auction expert, or automotive theft expert, but I think all of this could have been avoided had the woman not made the mistake of buying a 2019 Nissan in the first place.
0: This is Riding with Rowdy.
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10: A fair sky, but also quite muggy tonight with a low temperature in the mid-70s. The heat continues for both Wednesday and Thursday. Highs both days soaring into the upper 90s with sunshine. Heat index both days well above 100. Definitely take it easy out there. Only slight chances of pop-up storms by Friday. From the Storm Track 9 Weather Center, I'm meteorologist Glenn

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0: Saturday.
1: North West, who is the daughter of Kim Kardashian and Kanye West, announced in a recent interview that she wants to get a job at Starbucks next year when she turns 14. She expressed her desire for a regular job while the rest of the world wishes her parents would get real jobs themselves. Oh, and speaking of not having real jobs, please do not combine the words poor along with Meghan and Harry. You know, they flew back to the United Kingdom from the Van Nuys Airport in Los Angeles aboard a private Bombardier Global Express XRS luxury long-range business jet. And that 10-hour flight cost them $120,000. Now, for them, it might have been a lack of travel options because Southwest Airlines no longer offers an L.A. to Heathrow $69 fun fare.
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1: I know this borderlines on conspiracy or paranormal, but I think the world could use a distraction right about now. A hiker in upstate New York said she photographed a short, hot-bellied, hairy creature near a secluded pond. Researchers estimate the mystery figure stood about 4'9". Bigfoot enthusiasts have entered the conversation, and they believe it could be a young Sasquatch, but skeptics have offered another theory. It was simply an elderly, naked man going for a swim. I personally think that's the more likely scenario, and coincidentally, where our general manager happened to be vacationing just last week.
0: It's Riding with Rowdy.
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1: Let me tell you about the gigantic whodunit going on in Montclair, California right this minute. The biggest beer heist in history. Someone stole a Pabst Blue Ribbon truck and it was fully loaded when they did. After the initial shock wore off, the company saw a marketing opportunity and they seized it. They put out some snarky messages, kind of taunting whoever took the truck, and even passing along tips on how to make sure the beer itself is well preserved. But after a week, there is no sign of the beer and no sign of the truck. But chances are, once these thieves catch their breath and decide to take a sip of that PBR, something tells me it'll all be returned in fairly fast fashion.
0: It's Ridin' with Rowdy.
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12: A fair sky, but also quite muggy tonight with a low temperature in the mid-70s. The heat continues for both Wednesday and Thursday. Highs both days soaring into the upper 90s with sunshine. Heat index both days well above 100. So definitely take it easy out there. Only slight chances of pop-up storms by Friday. From the Storm Track 9 Weather Center, I'm meteorologist Glenn. Q90.

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1: No, it's not Sports Shorts today, but Shorty Shorts today, and you are about to hear why. Victoria's Secret Pink, which I presume is a line of pink-colored clothing, has launched the Pink NFL Collection, featuring cozy game day apparel from 30 NFL teams. And you ought to see them, ladies. Fleece sweat sets and flare leggings and boys shorts and bedazzled tees, too. Yet with all this sexiness already tied to the Victoria's Secret brand and the provocative nature that none of them are even trying to hide, still get the sneaking suspicion that your husband will still ignore you and constantly repeat, "Baby, please, I'm trying to watch the game."
0: Rowdy Yates and Riding with Rowdy.
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0: It's Ridin' with Rowdy.
1: Police in Florida have charged a 24-year-old man with three felonies after he destroyed a surveillance camera that turned out to be a decoy. Yeah, the cops set up this sting operation by mounting a plastic replica following a series of real block cameras disappearing or being destroyed. Well, the suspect was caught on camera using pruning shears to remove the decoy while wearing black clothing and a face mask. Despite believing he was disabling a real block license plate reader, he actually just destroyed the plastic mock-up that cost the city nothing because it was made by an officer at his house. But the severe felony charges, well, they have sparked some local controversy, with even the city's mayor questioning the legal basis since no actual city equipment was damaged or stolen. So the court case, they're likely gonna lose, but something tells me the video surveillance will be the hit this year's Christmas party.
0: It's Ridin' with Rowdy.
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1: The way this guy went out was for the birds and with the birds. One big bird in particular is the reason that he unexpectedly shuffled off his mortal coil, so another dumb way to die is minutes away. Oh, and before we go, we're talking pigskins and gridirons and something quite significant in sporting stadia.
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0: like bird keeper. But at the age of 75, this Gainesville, Florida man suffered an injury, not at the beak, but at the feet of a cassowary last week. By the way, a cassowary is a large flightless bird. It's a lot like an ostrich. It stands about 6 feet tall. But while trying to breed a pair of them, the mama bird took exception to him retrieving one of her eggs and attacked unmercifully. Marvin met his grisly demise in a matter of minutes from a dagger-like claw that the birds use for defense, an ending he likely would have never faced had he kept to his childhood passion of just raising parakeets.
1: Riding with the Rowdy.
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11: A fair sky, but also quite muggy tonight with a low temperature in the mid-70s. The heat continues for both Wednesday and Thursday. Highs both days soaring into the upper 90s with sunshine. Heat index both days well above 100. Definitely take it easy out there. Only slight chances of pop-up storms by Friday. From the Storm Track 9 Weather Center, I'm meteorologist Steve DeGlenn.

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1: Here's a little hint for our stupid criminal of the day. If you're going to break into an apartment, you might want to make sure it's not the apartment of a police officer. Also, might be a wise idea for you to make sure that it's not a police officer with a canine attached, for then you've got double trouble. And this 43-year-old suspect hoped to get away with cash and valuables quick, but was instead confronted by this armed policewoman and her Belgian Malinois attack dog. Faced with such paltry odds of success, the man immediately surrendered and was arrested without incident.
0: This is Riding with Rowdy.
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1: Got a little something for the sports fans before we go. After all, the season is almost here. The first professional football game ever was played in Latrobe, Pennsylvania, 131 years ago this week. And get this, quarterback on the winning team was paid the princely sum of $10. You can laugh all you want at that, but I'm pretty sure that's what the Cincinnati Bengals are still paying their players today.
0: It's Riding with Rowdy.
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5: A fair sky, but also quite muggy tonight with a low temperature in the mid-70s. The heat continues for both Wednesday and Thursday. Highs both days soaring into the upper 90s with sunshine. Heat index both days well above 100. Definitely take it easy out there. Only slight chances of pop-up storms by Friday. From the Storm Track 9 Weather Center, I'm meteorologist Steve Glenn.

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1: Last year, I had back pain radiating down my right leg. 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I could barely walk and had to stoop over when I did just to take pressure off the spine. I'm John Morgan of Morgan & Morgan. 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Then I thought of all of you and how much more devastating this type of injury could be for you. My life stopped. I now feel your pain. Just know at Morgan & Morgan, we got your back. I understand. Morgan means more.
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5: A fair sky, but also quite muggy tonight with a low temperature in the mid-70s. The heat continues for both Wednesday and Thursday. Highs both days soaring into the upper 90s with sunshine. Heat index both days well above 100. So definitely take it easy out there. Only slight chances of pop-up storms by Friday. From the Storm Track 9 Weather Center, I'm meteorologist Glenn.

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1: Tennessee Valley weather.
6: A fair sky, but also quite muggy tonight with a low temperature in the mid-70s. The heat continues for both Wednesday and Thursday. Highs both days soaring into the upper 90s with sunshine. Heat index both days well above 100. Definitely take it easy out there. Only slight chances of pop-up storms by Friday. From the Storm Track 9 Weather Center, I'm meteorologist Glenn

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7: A fair sky, but also quite muggy tonight with a low temperature in the mid-70s. The heat continues for both Wednesday and Thursday. Highs both days soaring into the upper 90s with sunshine. Heat index both days well above 100. Definitely take it easy out there. Only slight chances of pop-up storms by Friday. From the Storm Track 9 Weather Center, I'm meteorologist Glenn.

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Laying out in the yard, and it growled at me, and I swallowed hard, and I heard somebody say, "Well, who are you?" Oh, and there he stood in the door of that shack, and his beard and his hair was long and black, and he was the biggest man I'd ever seen. When he spoke, his voice was low and deep, but he just didn't frighten me, 'cause somehow I just knew he wasn't mean. He said, "What you doing snooping around?"

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8: A fair sky, but also quite muggy tonight with a low temperature in the mid-70s. The heat continues for both Wednesday and Thursday. Highs both days soaring into the upper 90s with sunshine. Heat index both days well above 100. Definitely take it easy out there. Only slight chances of pop-up storms by Friday. From the Storm Track 9 Weather Center, I'm meteorologist Glenn.

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He was drunk, too drunk to care, when a girl from the bar walked up beside him

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For it was him lying drunk there in that gutter, clutching in his hand the letter that Johnny Walker read. And this is what it said.

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1: So Dolly Fest is happening January of 27. And it is it was going to be a festival and have like artists to come out and different stages and that kind of stuff in Nashville. I don't know where they were going to do it. And then she got sick and they kind of put the kibosh on that. And so now the family has come out and said, the estate has come out and said that they're going to move forward with it. So Dolly Fest is now going to be in January of next year. You know, I said that wrong. I don't know exactly when it's going to be. It is going to be next year at 27. They haven't
2: set
1: the date.
2: But it was going to be in January, and now they've...
1: It was going to be January of this year.
3: Okay. Because that's her birthday month.
1: Yeah, and so I'm assuming... I don't think they can put it together that fast.
3: Yeah.
1: But it's going to be in Nashville. It's also going to be in London, England. They're going to do two...
3: Oh, that's fun.
1: Yeah, they're going to do two consecutive weekends.
2: Simultaneous?
1: No, two consecutive weekends.
2: Okay.
1: And so they'll have multi-artists out there.
2: Of course they have to do two... It's the oldest Dolly joke ever. Yes. They have two.
3: So, low hanging fruit.
2: Yeah, I know, but I'm like, that's genius.
1: So Dolly Fest is going to happen next year, and I'm guessing it's probably going to be an annual event. They're going to do it every year, I would think. So.
2: So are they talking about any artists that are attached?
1: No,
2: like who's going to be? Because you have to have some good headliners. I mean, and I'm sure... For that show, it'll be an easy draw.
3: Yeah, it's an easy get. You'll have artists lining up to be a part of it.
1: Yeah. I hope they do some kind of like a bluegrass, kind of go back into, you know, her past of like where she grew up and, you know, Appalachian kind of music. I don't know. We'll see. But next year, Dolly Fest happening in Nashville. And if you want to go to London, you can.
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2: A fair sky, but also quite muggy tonight with a low temperature in the mid-70s. The heat continues for both Wednesday and Thursday. Highs both days soaring into the upper 90s with sunshine. Heat index both days well above 100. Definitely take it easy out there. Only slight chances of pop-up storms by Friday. From the Storm Track 9 Weather Center, I'm meteorologist Glenn. Q97.

0: Now, more of the Big D and Bubba before the show.
1: So, I don't know if you guys know how this would... So, if a couple, if married couple, and they have a joint bank account, can one of them create a separate account, like a savings account, without the spouse knowing? Or because they are they're together in the account, they have to be known or told?
2: No, you can have your own separate account.
1: Okay, so he could...
3: I suspected that for years.
2: Yeah.
3: You remember, we would have money disappear all the time. I'm like, what happened? I don't know. I guess I spent it.
1: Mm-hmm. Oh, yeah.
3: And I was always like, man, maybe she's just socking it away in like some secret account somewhere.
2: Yeah, so, also, if you have a joint account, only one party has to be able to go on there to drain it if things go awry.
3: And also, be aware that sometimes when you go to the grocery store, said parties will withdraw cash from the ATM, from the checkout.
1: Oh, yeah, you get cash back.
3: A couple $100 a time. I was just getting groceries.
1: So I have a bud of mine who is, he wants to do this, and he doesn't want his wife to know. And it's not, he's not like going on OnlyFans. It's not any kind of weird thing. Well, it is weird. He collects fast food sauce packets, and his wife hates it, and he gets like weird like duck sauce and like, you know, ranch.
3: Does he collect them to eat, or does he just collect them to have a collection?
1: They're not open. Okay. And so he gets like, you know, like people have like souvenir spoons and stuff.
3: Yeah.
1: He collects fast food sauce packets.
3: Yeah.
1: And he has all the, like, think about all the stuff from McDonald's that they don't have anymore.
2: Well, Szechuan sauce.
1: Yeah. So he goes on. He has those.
2: Of course he does.
3: He finds them on eBay and buys them.
1: And he buys them, but he doesn't want his wife to know. And I was like, well, I'll ask, but I will ask, but only if I can tell him about your weird thing.
3: He can do the old grocery store trick. I mean, that'll work if he's not spending a whole bunch of money.
1: Well, he needs to have a place that he can put it to go into an account. He didn't need the cash.
3: Oh, so
1: because when he buys online, you know, his Szechuan sauce from 85, and he's having it shipped to my house.
3: He could go and
2: stop
3: open
2: it.
3: Up.
2: Yeah, oh now, my gosh.
1: Oh, yeah.
2: You are now involved in the smuggling operation.
1: That's right. So if I get raided from the FBI one day, that's why.
2: Also, my dream in life is to marry a man whose most annoying habit is he buys ancient sauces. That's a dream.
4: Hey, everybody. This is Craig Morgan. You're waking up with Big D and Bubba, and you guys should really put your clothes back on.
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1: And now, Bubba, with uncomfortable conversations.
2: Yeah, I'm on social media the other day, and I see my buddy's wife, and she posts this thirst trap picture. It kind of felt like Bunny and Jelly Roll. Remember whenever that whole thing went down?
1: Yeah.
2: Bunny was posting, it was the same kind of thing. And it's my buddy Kurt, and I'm only going to say this because he already knows that I told him, I'm like, I'm going to talk about this. I was like, dude, I just saw your wife's post. I'm like, I'm so happy for you guys. She was basically saying that, you know, she's been busting her butt in the gym and the results and this and that. And I was like, hey, look, I haven't talked to him in a while. I said, miss you guys. Kids are getting huge, that kind of thing. I'm like, you know, I haven't been on Insta much and whatever. And he's like, yeah. He replies back with, dude, don't get it twisted. You have no idea what I'm going through. I'm sure you've been there. It's all fake. I work my butt off for somebody who does the bare minimum. She's a great mom, but literally does nothing for me as my wife. She's not nice. There's zero intimacy. And I'm stuck taking care of everybody.
1: Oh. Wow.
2: I'm like, well, how in the world am I supposed to reply to this? I went,
1: just thumbs up. Let's give him the old thumbs up.
2: I was like, dude, I wrote back. I said, man, I'm sorry. I thought you were joking for a second. And then I realized you weren't. After I read it like five times, I was like, look, a lot of people live weird double lives out there. I was like, Kurt, you're not alone. There's other people who are just like you. Mm-hmm. There are other people on both sides, the male side and the female side, who are living this weird duality. You have your personal life, which is the real world, and then you have your Instagram and TikTok life, which is nowhere near that.
1: Mm-hmm. Mm-hmm.
2: You know, for those of you who are going through this kind of stuff, you know, I've been there. During my separation, we couldn't even talk about it. When I was going through my divorce proceedings for an entire year, we couldn't talk about it on the show. Everybody thought everything was fine and hunky-dory and whatever. And do you know how hard it was to not be not talk about it?
1: I know. So, we would talk about it in here and then go on the air and not talk about it.
2: So weird. Mm-hmm. So, anyway, whomever you are, wherever you are, as far as...
1: Did she look good, though, in that picture, or was it...
2: I'm not answering nothing. I ain't saying nothing. Anyway, just
1: thumbs
2: saying,
1: up
2: pray
1: just
2: for my buddy
1: up.
2: Kurt and his wife and the kids.
1: You got it, buddy.

0: Now, you're starting your day off right. It's the Big D and Bubba Before the Show show.
1: What's up, Bubba? Good morning to you.
2: I am filing a formal complaint. Since we don't actually have an HR department here, I must file this complaint publicly with everyone to make a statement. We have candy jar things, candy machines that you go and you put a penny in, you turn it, you get an M&M or two out, one at a time, one or two here and there. Someone has not been refilling it.
1: It's not being refilled. I just left
2: up. No. Let me finish, because I just went out there.
3: Let him cook.
2: I just went out there. I think Carson knows where I'm going with this, right? Do you know?
3: I saw that it was open.
2: I go out there. There's this thing. Look at this. It's completely open. It's a jar of these M&M's.
3: It's a vat. It's a vat of peanut M&M's.
2: It is like a 5-gallon bucket of M&M's. It's like somebody went to Home Depot, grabbed a big orange bucket of M&M's, and they just left it there open.
1: It's open.
2: I mean, before it was behind a paywall. Before you had to put a penny in to get an M&M, and then it was embarrassing because everybody hears the crink crink crink when you turn it.
3: Sometimes I count. I listen to y'all do it right outside my door.
2: Yeah, I mean, so you knew there was a little bit of shame involved with getting the candy out, but with this thing open like that on the counter, that is bad.
4: So it's my job to refill the things. When I do, you guys complain because now the peanut M&M's only come out one at a time.
2: But
4: because it's a gumball machine, by the way.
2: Yeah. Mm-hmm.
4: It only is supposed to let out one at a time, but you guys complain. And so I left it there unopened. So one of you guys opened
1: it. I did. I opened it up.
2: You left it open. That's like somebody going into your kitchen and they go grab a cup out and leave the thing open. It's like, what are you doing?
3: Oh, yeah.
2: And
3: I love the anarchy that D started. I'm here for it.
4: I also went to the store to buy the M&Ms for everyone.
2: Thank you, by the way, for doing that.
4: So I don't want to hear it.
3: Has anybody else, though, tried to use the regular M&M machine? Because that is currently jammed.
1: Yeah, it is jammed.
3: Yeah.
1: I noticed that the other day.
3: So that was a big, because I was going to, fine, we didn't have any peanut M&Ms, I'll settle for the regular, and then it...
1: What a world we live in right now. What, you know, there are some people...
3: free snacks.
1: They're headed to work going, I hate this job. We're over here going, who left the peanut M&Ms out?
0: We'll be right back with more of the Big D and Bubba Before the Show.
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13: A fair sky, but also quite muggy tonight with a low temperature in the mid-70s. The heat continues for both Wednesday and Thursday. Highs both days soaring into the upper 90s with sunshine. Heat index both days well above 100. Definitely take it easy out there. Only slight chances of pop-up storms by Friday. From the Storm Track 9 Weather Center, I'm meteorologist Steve DeClan. Q90.

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1: La, la, la, la, la, la. 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
2: La, la, anything spicy, Garrett?
3: Last week I posted that story that you told about the functioning alcoholic that would go into the liquor store, passed away. The liquor store owner went to the funeral, told the family that, you know, he was a regular at the liquor store. They had no idea about his drinking problem. Turns out it was the wrong guy.
2: Right. He went to the wrong funeral.
4: Yeah.
2: Someone thinks that their uncle was an alky.
4: So what did people say about it?
3: First of all, the video went crazy. A lot of the videos, or a lot of the comments, are talking about your snapback and how it's on the last clip, and they've never seen that before.
4: Well, it's because he's got so much brain.
3: Also, they're saying that you need new headphones because they're falling apart.
4: Oh, are they flaking?
5: So yeah, they don't even care about the story? They're just
2: turned on.
3: Well, one guy said, my neighbor sold his house. We found out after new people started renovating, they found 5 truckloads of empties inside the walls and in the ceiling.
2: Oh, wow. Wow.
4: They were using that for insulation.
3: This guy said this story is fake because real alcoholics who care about their craft don't drink beer.
5: Oh.
4: I disagree with that because I know several alcoholics who do.
2: That's all they do is beer.
4: Yeah.
3: Anyway, it's time for some new headphones, Steve.
2: Yeah, I know. Sometimes I'll walk around and somebody will be, after the show, I'll be like, at this store or something. I'll be like, hey, you got something? I'm like, it's a piece of my headphones.
4: Oh, you know
2: that's
4: what you
2: stuck
4: need?
2: To my ear.
4: You need to get these. I got these little replacement cup things, and they're velvet.
2: Yeah.
4: Oh. Felt. Yeah, they're nice.
6: I didn't know that was on the table.
4: But they're big. They're oversized, so it looks like I have big Mickey Mouse, you know, things where I look like Princess Leia with 2 big balls on the side of my head.
2: It's like, my snapback, is it on the last one, or I got 2 left?
3: Maybe you got 2. Also, people are saying they need to replace your mic cover.
2: Or seriously, people?
3: It's got maybe some spit or something on it.
4: Yeah, that's what they're there for.
5: And the only one that uses it is D. It's fine.
3: They don't realize that you guys are Hall of Famers, and that's what it takes.
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Editor. I'm your announcer, David Angel. 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

0: heaven and the earth. And God said, let there be light. 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
1: The abort. 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
2: Roger.
3: Let's get this show on the road.
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0: Scott says, my mom just called to tell me that a man from our hometown with whom I have had no relationship with and whom I haven't seen in almost 4 decades has passed away, and I thought you all should be aware of it.
1: Oh, that's what moms do, man.
0: That's right.
1: Mike says, you know that awkward feeling when you lean in for a kiss and then you realize that you definitely read the signals wrong? Might be the worst job interview I've ever taken.
0: Rebecca says, in an introduction post, one of my students wrote, I grew up listening to old and classic pop music like Miley Cyrus and Justin Bieber. I beg your finest pardon.
1: And Joshua tweets, if your house doesn't have house numbers on it, you need to address that situation.
0: All right. Get a good tweet tag us. We'll see it at Big D and Bubba.
2: Tweet, tweet.

0: And that's today's Big D and Bubba Tasty Tweets. Hubba Bubba flavored.
1: We had an accident involving a few cars, 24 westbound around McBrien. That's cleaned up and out of everybody's way. Thank you, Chatter, to the police department. Thank you, T-Dot. I'm looking at traffic out of North Georgia. I don't see any problems whatsoever. Cleveland, right now, you're looking good.
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18: Clear skies and humid this morning, then becoming mostly sunny and very hot today with a high temperature near 100 and feels like temps between 105 to 110 degrees tonight. Mostly clear and warm with lows in the low to mid 70s. Thursday, mostly sunny and hot again with high temperatures in the upper 90s and feels like temps also above 100. From the Storm Track 9 Weather Center, I'm meteorologist Olivia Glass.

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1: Hey, Carson, what's up? Good morning.
2: Good morning. We are now in the month of September, which is my birthday month. And you know I'm not a birthday adult. I don't care. But man, every mailing list I've ever signed up for in my life has been like, hey, girl, it's your birthday month. Here's a coupon code.
1: You get any good stuff, though?
2: Our health insurance has wished me happy birthday.
3: Did they give you a discount?
2: Nah, amazingly enough, no. That one was probably like, hey, girl, you old. Here's some stuff you should be reordering. Here's your prescriptions. No, there are mailing lists I didn't know I was on. Mm. We'd love to treat you to 15% off for your birthday. Here's the coupon code.
1: Are there some things that you would use, though?
2: I really can't think of anything. Like the Disney store, here's 20% off.
3: Wait, the Disney store is still open?
2: Yeah, online. Oh, is it like it's an online thing? Okay. Yeah.
1: Dude, so, I remember the Disney store at the mall.
2: Was
1: yeah,
2: the best. Man.
1: Dude, what?
2: It was magic. It was whimsy and magic, and you can't afford Disney World, but you have it right there in your local mall. It was amazing.
1: Well, happy birthday.
3: Happy birthday month.
2: Thanks.
3: Happy
2: appreciate birthday month. That. I'll get you all the coupons.
1: Thank you.
4: All clear when it comes to accidents. Coming in from Ducktown. Beautiful Ducktown. You're looking great. Yeah, as you head through the mountains, as you head towards 64 to APD 40, the 75, I don't see anything to get in your way. East Ridge, coming in from Birchwood, coming in from Kimball, right now, 24, 27. Looking fantastic right now.
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1: This part of the show is brought to you by the fine folks at Robinhood.
0: Your money, your move.
1: Bubba, how's your mom and dad doing?
0: They are good. They have ruined my inbox and my text messages because I signed up. All right, I was at their house. And they don't clean, you know, they're elderly, so they don't get up on top of the roof and clean out their gutters and all that kind of stuff.
1: I'm not elderly and I don't do that.
0: Dad has a 4-foot tree coming out of his gutter. And he's got like several little ones as well. Like I'm like,
2: he's Dad, a horticulturalist.
0: I'm like, Dad, you gotta clean your gutters out. Oh, fine. I'm like, no, look, there are trees. He's like, all right. So I get on Angie's List. I'm like, let me go and do this. First, I looked on Facebook Marketplace, couldn't find anybody local to him. Because he lives in the mountains. Couldn't find anybody, so I'm like, I get on Angie's List to find a little town near him, sign up. Like, I'm. Dude, I get 40 to 50 things a day.
1: From Angie's List?
0: From yes. Angie's List.
2: And, from Angie.
0: And these people call me. Hi, this is Peter Steckelberg. I just wanted to see if you've gotten this gutter thing resolved. And I'm like, no, I haven't. What are you? Oh, well, and they try to sell me some kind of, you know, guard for the thing. I'm like, no, what I need is just somebody to go clean their things. Oh, yeah, we don't do that. Click.
1: Oh, wow.
2: Oh.
0: And so it's just people making sales calls. And now my phone and my inbox are so full of these things just from making that one mistake.
1: That's the worst. Mm-hmm.
0: You think you're helping your parents because they need it. And yeah, so I don't know what to do.
2: You looked on TaskRabbit?
0: What's TaskRabbit?
2: It's, I think, what you wanted Angie's List to be. You get on TaskRabbit and you say, like, what you need done at your home. And you can filter it by a service. And so if you need someone to hang pictures or if you need someone to clean gutters, I believe that's what it is.
0: Okay. All right. I am getting... Okay.
2: I know I'm signing you up for another app. Sorry.
0: God, you can't get any worse than it already is.

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1: All right. I'm going to let you guys hear this song. It is a song that you all know, but it's done in a really different style.
0: First one who gets it right.

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1: It's Big D and Bubba.
2: According to authorities on Ringo Road at Maxwell, a pedestrian has been struck. So give them some room. Watch out for first responders there. I'm looking at the Ridge Cut, east and westbound 24. You're looking good. Around Moccasin Bend, both directions, you're looking good on 24.
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11: Clear skies and humid this morning, then becoming mostly sunny and very hot today with a high temperature near 100 and feels like temps between 105 to 110 degrees. Tonight, mostly clear and warm with lows in the low to mid 70s. Thursday, mostly sunny and hot again with high temperatures in the upper 90s and feels like temps also above 100. From the Storm Track 9 Weather Center, I'm meteorologist Olivia Glass.

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1: I don't know anyone who's a bigger fan of ice cream than Bubba.
0: Yep, and I want to tell you, if you are trying to vet someone that you are dating, take them to an ice cream shop. Why, Bubba? Well, it's very simple. You show up and they're provided with all these options, and they see all these different flavors there. You can tell a lot about somebody by how many samples they take. Like, you know, you're like, how picky is this person?
1: I'm
0: how is
1: a no
0: this
1: more than
0: play
1: two.
0: Into my life?
1: I can't go more than two.
0: Yeah, I'm a one person or none. I just go, that looks good. I'll take that.
2: I don't do samples. I feel like it's a risk. No, I go,
0: that
2: look,
0: is a,
2: man.
0: That is such a green flag.
2: I'm taking a risk. I'm going to see if I like this. It's fine. I don't need to take up more of their time. Like, let me have the salted caramel. Oh, is there salted caramel with pretzels? No, it's fine.
0: Yeah, that's
2: it's
0: a green
2: fine.
0: Flag.
2: And you already kind of know what you like. Oh, would I like that with the boba flavor? No, you don't drink it. Why would I eat it?
0: There are 31 flavors and there's some ice cream cakes in the thing. And I went somewhere recently with somebody who tried everything. And I'm like, you know what? This is a really good litmus test.
1: That's a nick.
0: Yeah, so if you're looking for ways to vet people, that's definitely one. Q90.

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1: What's the thing about the trees, Bubba?
0: Oh, I was talking about my parents have these giant trees. They live on a mountain, and they have these gigantic trees. Like, you go, well, why do their trees grow bigger than like, the ones in my backyard?
1: Are they different types of trees?
0: No, it's the same, basically. It's like oaks and things, but it's like theirs grow tall, like super tall. And I found out, I Googled it, and I started going down these crazy rabbit holes on trees. Basically, any trees that, oh, so you have to have the water brought up from the soil all the way up. Well, it takes a lot of energy to pull that water all the way out and do all the. When you live in an area with a lot of fog, which they do, and they're also like in a lot of low cloud area, which fog, mm-hmm. I know, same thing. Mm-hmm. But when you do that, the tree doesn't have to work as hard to bring the water up.
1: Is so it getting it from the leaves?
0: It gets it from the leaves, from the fog. It's soaking that directly from the fog rather from the ground. So it allows the trees, any coastal area with foggy, whatever, you're going to see that trees get taller. Or like in the Smoky Mountains, the trees are going to get taller.
1: I didn't know that.
0: I'm like, that's pretty fascinating. Wow. So that's why the trees are bigger in some areas, and other areas they're not.
1: Oh. Well, look at that. We learned something.
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1: Hey, coming up just a little bit, new artist Trey Pinley is going to be joining us. You are going to be a huge fan of Trey. That is coming up.
2: Hey, Big D and Bubba, it's Barb from McEwen, and I just wanted to call in and say hello and thank you for making everybody smile in the morning, and we love you guys.
3: You're welcome. Thank you, Barb.
2: You have a great day, guys, and be safe.
0: Oh, we will.
1: No, we gotta be and safe.
0: Well, I'm just wondering why it's kind of ominous. Be safe.
1: Be safe.
0: Like, what a
1: watch
0: generic
1: out.
0: Like, ooh, be careful.
1: Uh-huh.
2: Be very careful. You never know what's out there today.
1: Oh, All right. Thanks.
0: Make it worse.
1: Okay, bye.
0: Take care, Barb.
2: Bye. Love you.
4: Traffic. 153 northbound Shallowford Road exit. They have the exit shut down right now. It looks like there's an accident on the off-ramp.
5: Is there a big backup there right now?
4: People are starting to back up. It's going to be better if you just go down to Jersey Pike, get off, and probably turn around and get back on.
5: Sir, we appreciate the time. Thank you very much for giving us a call. 153 northbound on the exit ramp. It looks like one lane is open now right there at Shallowford Road. Also, Ringgold Road at Maxwell. Earlier, we had a pedestrian struck.
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16: Mostly clear skies and humid this morning, then becoming mostly sunny and very hot today with a high temperature near 100 and feels like temps between 105 to 110 degrees tonight. Mostly clear and warm with lows in the low to mid 70s. Thursday, mostly sunny and hot again with high temperatures in the upper 90s and feels like temps also above 100. From the StormTrack 9 Weather Center, I'm meteorologist Olivia Glass.

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1: Trey Pinley is joining us in studio. What's up, Trey?
2: Oh, nothing much. <laughs> What's up, y'all?
1: Sorry, man. Sometimes you get a little strong on it. I get it. Yeah. The pride of Toad Suck, Arkansas. Did you know Toad Suck, the legend about Toad Suck, Arkansas? Do you know about the lore?
3: There's a legend?
1: I know you're from there and all. I get it. Maybe I'm embarrassing you.
2: No, I've heard so many stories, but I'll take a new one.
1: Okay, so I don't know if this is true or not, but riverboat captains and crew members used to tie up their boats and wait at the local saloon while waiting for the Arkansas River water levels to rise. Mm. And so locals remarked that the thirsty sailors sucked on the bottle till they swelled up like toads, giving the area the name Toad Suck. True or not?
2: I've heard that. I think it's true. I think they're still doing that, honestly.
3: Oh, so it has nothing to actually sucking on, nothing to do with actually sucking on an actual toad.
2: Yeah, you know, that was kind of my thought is that,
3: you know. That's much more fun.
2: I know. And a lot of Arkansas is dry. Mm. So I thought maybe they reverted to licking toads or something to get.
4: That's kind of what I thought, too.
3: Like those Brazilian frogs that if you lick them, you like start seeing stars.
4: It's like LSD you start dreaming.
2: That's right.
1: What's the weirdest animal you've ever had in your mouth?
2: Weirdest animal I've ever had in my mouth? Rattlesnake?
1: Oh, yeah.
2: A rattlesnake.
1: Cooked, I guess?
2: Yeah, kind of. Well, burnt.
1: Oh, yeah, but, yeah. You overdo it, right?
2: Yeah.
1: It's thin. It's thinner than you think.
2: Yeah, and it tastes like it's like a tire.
1: It's terrible.
3: So yeah, if you char it, does it get rid of all the poison? Does it negate it? How does that all work?
2: I think they're...
1: Not on the back strap. I think that's fine.
2: I think they're... Which...
3: You just don't want the venom sac?
2: This is a little bit sciencey, I think, but I think it's venomous, not poisonous, so it has to get in your bloodstream, if I'm not mistaken.
3: Well, if you eat it, doesn't it get into your bloodstream?
2: Probably.
1: Wait, you're from Toad Suck and you're this smart? Amen. Unbelievable. Well,
4: venomous, not poisonous. Trey, today I learned there's a difference. I didn't know. I thought those were the same thing.
2: Hey, they very well might be. I'm just really good at making stuff up.
3: The guy said sciencey.
4: Yeah.
3: He said sciencey.
4: Very authoritative.
1: I hope you sing as good as you talk. Trey Pendley's with us. We'll come back, talk some albums. Are you going to play for us? You brought a guitar.
2: Yeah.
1: My goodness. All right, we'll do that. It's on the way next. Hang on.
5: Traffic. 153 northbound Shallowford Road exit. They have the exit shut down right now. It looks like there's an accident on the off-ramp.
6: Is there a big backup there right now?
5: People are starting to back up. It's going to be better if you just go down to Jersey Pike, get off, and probably turn around and get back on.
6: Sir, we appreciate the time. Thank you very much for giving us a call. 153 northbound on the exit ramp. It looks like one lane is open now right there at Shallowford Road. Also, Ringgold Road at Maxwell. Earlier, we had a pedestrian struck.
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1: Trey Pendley is joining us. It's P-E-N-D-L-E-Y. Trey Pendley. Now, here you are a big record collector. You have quite a list, a collection.
2: Quite a few, yeah.
1: Have you heard this right here?

0: Who does that sound like?
1: Who is it? Who does it sound like?
2: I don't know. Every time we hear it like this, you're like, oh, that sounds like somebody.
0: Have you seen the whole like Adele thing?
2: No.
0: They say you slow down Adele and you get Sam Smith.
1: Yeah, I have heard that. I've seen that one. It's dead on.
0: Strange, yeah.
1: Sounds weird. What's the coolest vinyl you have? Oh, gosh, what is it? Jeez, Trey.
0: No, I don't know. I have a bunch.
1: You got any Beastie Boys stuff?
0: We have Beastie Boys.
1: Vinyl?
0: Yeah, I got a Beastie Boys vinyl.
3: Oh.
0: I also have a few Kid Rock ones that are hilarious. Kid Rock coming through a vinyl.
1: I am Kid.
0: It's yeah, I don't know. I think my favorite one's probably the Redheaded Stranger to listen to.
1: Yeah.
0: Getting Spun. That's one of my favorites just hearing that noise.
1: Right. It fits the music that's playing.
0: It is.
1: I mean, dude.
2: It's not this.
1: I mean, if this, you listen to this and you don't go 1,000 miles an hour, you're not an American.
0: What are we doing right now?
1: We're going 1,000 miles an hour.
0: We need a car.
1: What car are we in while we're driving? Listen to this. Or truck.
2: It's
1: whatever.
2: Old. No, it's old.
1: Is there something old to do?
2: It's like a C10. We're all in a C10. There's two of us in the back, two of us in the front.
0: I think it's all of us shoved in a bench seat in a Chevelle, and we have the ZZ Top guys in the back.
1: Yeah, right. That's right. We're just cranking it out, yeah. Man. The song Family Man is on the new album. It's called Signs of Life from Trey Pendley. And are we going to play it? Are you going to play it? Are you going to go cover? What are we doing? Does anyone know?
0: Family Man? We'll probably play Family Man and another one called Country Boy Friday Night.
1: That's good. Okay. All right. Trey Pendley is with us. We'll come back. We're going to play some music. I promise it's next.

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1: Trey Penley is with us in the studio. If you aren't familiar with Trey, you should be. He's an awesome dude, man. He's got old rock and roll hair, long hair coming down. Got his hat backwards. Dude, he also likes Johnny Paycheck and the Beastie Boys. A little easy eat.
0: You know, Paycheck and the Beastie Boys would have hung.
2: Oh, they would have loved it.
1: They would have been just more. They would have held up a liquor store in a heartbeat.
2: 100%. Drinking Colorado Kool-Aid.
1: Just making that. You boys, y'all show me the big city, all right? I don't know. He didn't talk like that.
2: He looked like he would talk like that.
1: I know, right? Old Violin, man. When you hear him doing Old Violin, you just don't make music like that.
2: So good.
1: And it's when it hits you in the right time, like on a Saturday night, and you're in your garage watching the thunderstorm.
2: Absolutely.
1: What are you going to play for us, man? What is this?
2: This first one will be Family Man. It's I grew up in Toad Suck, a little small town in the middle of nowhere, and didn't have many options for friends, so you just get what you got, kind of. You roll around and you get wild.
1: About imaginary friends or something?
2: Yeah, pretty much. That's what it feels like.
1: All right.
2: But, you're getting bad stuff that you shouldn't be into growing up a little bit here and there.
0: Out of boredom.
2: Yeah, out of boredom. And
1: for sure, man.
2: And nothing else to do. And I was kind of that way, I guess, until I got married and had some kids, and they cleaned me up and turned me around a little bit.
1: I'm so sad, isn't it?
2: It has its times.
1: It is.
0: I'll great stories for the kids when they're in their 30s.
2: Yeah, I don't know. They might be telling me some stories. They seem to be following some footsteps that no one taught them to follow.
1: Well, this is Family Man. It's Trey Penley.

0: Trey Pendley, man. That's awesome. It's called Family Man.
1: They're so good.
0: That's a great song, man.
2: Thank you.
0: You got three kids, you and Lexi?
2: Three, one on the way.
1: You going for a basketball team, or what's the plan?
2: Yeah.
0: You got to get the old snippy snip.
2: No.
0: What?
2: What if I want another one? I'll never know.
0: You don't. You don't want another one.
1: After four?
0: What are you talking about?
1: Just keep going. It doesn't matter at that point. You're already outnumbered as a parent. Just go for 12. Go for 13. Keep going.
2: 100%. Yeah, I mean, I don't know.
0: I don't want to use my tax dollars to pay for his kids.
1: Well, that's why he's got a career.
2: I've been meaning to talk about that. My fault, taxes are going up.
0: Hey, man, listen, you've got to pay for it one way. Either get the album or pay taxes to pay for his kids. The album is called Signs of Life, and check him out. It's Trey Pendley. What are you on Instagram? Just
2: Trey Pendley.
0: Okay, that's it.
2: I think so, yeah.
0: No one else. You don't even know.
2: Yeah.
0: Google Trey Pendley, and when you see a guy who looks kind of homeless, that's him.
1: P-E-N-D-L-E-Y. Make sure you spell it right.
0: Yeah, that's
1: right.
0: Trey Pendley. Dude, it's good to see you. Thank you, man. Mm-hmm. Congrats on everything.
2: Thank you.
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4: Ringo Road at Maxwell had a pedestrian struck last hour. Crews are still investigating that, giving them some room. Eastbound 24 heading up the Rich Cut, stalled vehicle. It's off the roadway, not causing a problem. Now, 153 northbound on the exit ramp. Watch out. We had a stalled vehicle right there at Shallowford Road. 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
17: Tennessee Valley weather.
12: clear skies and humid this morning, then becoming mostly sunny and very hot today with a high temperature near 100 and feels like temps between 105 to 110 degrees. Tonight, mostly clear and warm with lows in the low to mid 70s. Thursday, mostly sunny and hot again with high temperatures in the upper 90s and feels like temps also above 100. From the Storm Track 9 Weather Center, I'm meteorologist Olivia Glass.

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1: All right, so Bubba just handed me an old... All right, do you guys remember... This is old cassette tapes. And the cassette tape case that you would have, and it had a little zipper on it and that kind of stuff. Case Logic is the name.
0: It's a nylon blue yeah. case with the big zipper, the wraparound zipper.
1: So he threw it over to me. It wasn't open. I undid it. Is this your personal collection, I'm assuming, from back in the day?
0: Yeah, I'm sure. I mean, I've got so many different styles of collections.
1: Okay. There are, I don't know, 1, 2, 3, 4, 5, 6, 7, 8, 20 or so in here.
0: Okay.
1: How many, these are all country cassettes.
0: Okay.
1: How many artists can you name of the cassettes that you have right now in this?
0: In there, I have no idea. I don't think I've opened that case because I was going through stuff in my garage, and I'm here's a big case.
1: Well, what do you think you had?
0: So a lot of times I would buy those compilation cassettes. So you would get those cassettes, like you go to Walmart, and they would sell these things. It would be like 20 different songs on it.
1: I need an answer, man.
0: I don't know. Tim McGraw's in there.
1: Tim McGraw is in here.
0: Yeah, I listen to a lot of Tim. I'm going to go Clint Black.
1: No.
0: Garth?
1: Yes. You have Garth Brooks In Pieces.
0: Yeah.
1: You have In Pieces cassette. You also have...
0: Is Toby in there?
1: No Toby.
0: What?
1: You got a good list here, man. Tracy Byrd, Brooks and Dunn.
0: Yeah.
1: Kentucky Headhunters.
0: Yeah.
1: Yoakam. You have Chris Ledoux.
0: That's right. Just Ledoux it.
1: You have George Strait, Sawyer Brown.
0: Dude, I love Sawyer Brown.
1: I do,
0: still
1: too.
0: To this day, man. I can listen to Sawyer Brown.
1: You have Alan Jackson. I think this is a single?
0: I had a lot of singles because they were $1.99,
1: no,
0: remember?
1: This is A Lot About Living. No, this is the actual album.
0: Okay.
1: Interesting, you have Pam Tillis.
0: I love Pam Tillis.
1: The only non-country...
0: I love Pam Tillis.
1: The only non... Oh, my gosh. Did this say golf star? Holy cow. for those who are in radio or like old school, you'd be like, what? The only non-country you have is...
0: In that case.
1: Is... oh, my gosh, dude.
0: What is it?
1: You have Macarena. Bayside Boys Mix, Macarena, the single.
0: I'm actually very proud of that.
1: That is. well, this is like opening up a little time capsule. Q90.

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0: In partnership with DraftKings, the crown is yours.

0: Scott says, my mom just called to tell me that a man from our hometown with whom I have had no relationship with and whom I haven't seen in almost 4 decades has passed away, and I thought you all should be aware of it.
1: Oh, that's what moms do, man.
0: That's right.
1: Mike says, you know that awkward feeling when you lean in for a kiss and then you realize that you definitely read the signals wrong? Might be the worst job interview I've ever taken.
0: Rebecca says, in an introduction post, one of my students wrote, I grew up listening to old and classic pop music like Miley Cyrus and Justin Bieber. I beg your finest pardon?
1: And Joshua tweets, if your house doesn't have house numbers on it, you need to address that situation.
0: All right. Got a good tweet tag us. We'll see it at Big D.

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1: Hey, y'all. 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
2: Ronnie Dunn.
1: I don't know how you ended up here, but...
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2: We got some good news yesterday. We were nominated for a national radio show for the CMAs.
3: Congratulations, guys.
2: Yeah, congratulations.
3: Yeah, all of us. Yeah.
2: That's nice. All right. So what is the
3: okay.
2: I'm catching side things about.
3: So you guys know I love wrestling. Right, I know. It makes no sense, but I do. I love me some WWE.
0: And why would that make no sense?
3: Because everybody looks at me,
2: It doesn't make sense.
3: It doesn't. So the biggest guy in WWE right now is Danhausen, who's a character, and he had this whole thing.

0: who's a character, and he had this whole thing. He's the reason the New York Knicks won the championship because he cursed all of their opponents. It was this massive whole thing. And I go, okay, we're nominated. What if we get Danhausen to curse everybody in our categories?
1: Oh, so we
0: and we get a Danhausen video.
2: Okay, oh, so
0: it
2: we can actually
0: for the Knicks.
2: Do we know him?
0: Nobody sells cameos.
2: Oh, how much is a cameo?
0: I think it's like $200.
2: For him to go...
3: To curse somebody?
0: For him to go, you are cursed.
2: What is the... I haven't heard the...
3: Danhausen? Is it one or two words?
0: It's one word. Danhausen.
3: D-A-N-H...
0: We'll pay him human money.
3: Okay, here it goes.
0: He's very evil, very nice. Yes.
3: Okay, hold on. Let's see what we have here. This is every Danhausen curse in WWE so far.
4: You are cursed.
5: I'm mentoring you.
4: Yes, you are.
5: No, I'm not.
4: Yes, you are. You know why? Because if you don't, you are cursed.
2: Now I can hear everyone yelling it.
0: Yeah, right.
4: You are cursed.
0: Don't look at my algorithm right now. It is nothing but Dan Housen.
2: You are cursed.
4: Cursed.
0: It's my favorite thing. And I go, I want him to curse our rivals.
2: That is fun.
3: I am looking for him right now. We're going to definitely get this guy to do that because it would be nice to win. We haven't won in quite a while, so it'd be nice. Hey, everybody that we're going up against, you are
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7: 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Ringgold Road at Maxwell. We've been talking about this for a couple of hours. A pedestrian was struck, a couple of hours ago. So it's closed off. There's an investigation that's happening. Ringgold Road at Maxwell. And it's closed between Maxwell and Swope. So keep that in mind. 153 near Hamble Road. We've got some wires down. Amicola Highway near Wisdom. Accident there with injuries.
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2: Mostly clear skies and humid this morning, then becoming mostly sunny and very hot today with a high temperature near 100 and feels like temps between 105 to 110 degrees. Tonight, mostly clear and warm with lows in the low to mid 70s. Thursday, mostly sunny and hot again with high temperatures in the upper 90s and feels like temps also above 100. From the Storm Track 9 Weather Center, I'm meteorologist Olivia Glass.

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1: What's up, Bubba? Good morning.
0: I want to give a little update here. This is something that happened to me recently where I showed up on a first date, and it was the typical. You show up, and the person that you're expecting to meet, you end up meeting their much older sister or maybe even their mother. And ladies have the same thing because I hear it all the time. Oh, you look just like your pictures. I'm used to guys looking 15 years older than what they have on the apps. So I would like to say this. Number one, stop. Guys, girls, whomever is doing this, stop with the old photos. It's not doing you any kind of good. Because when you show up, one, you're going to let the person down that you're going to meet. But number two, the most important part is you're being deceptive. And when you're being deceptive, in the very beginning, I'm already out. I don't know, Carson, how do you feel about that? Like, somebody shows up and they don't look like the person they...
2: No, you'd better look better than your pictures if you're going to catfish somebody. You should, like, reverse it.
0: Yes.
2: But no, I went out with a guy who had just tweaked his with AI enough that I didn't catch it. When he showed up, I was like...
1: You didn't catch it?
2: No.
1: That's surprising.
0: I've seen some good ones, too.
2: I know. And, I read the story. This woman who, the picture she used... she was 50 pounds heavier. And when she went on the date, the guy, and you would think like, oh, she lost weight, she looks better. No, she just looked different. And the guy goes, you don't look like your pictures. And she thought, oh, well, I thought if you love me at 50 pounds heavier, he's like, no, I did like that 50 pounds heavier. And you showed up thinking, I wouldn't. So it does work.
0: Advertise your true self.
2: Yeah.
0: And I know this sounds crazy because I know we all see ourselves. Look, believe me, I hate putting pictures of myself out there. We all hate the way we look. We all think, oh, all I see is my flaw or whatever it may be. But refresh your photos because you're going to just let that person down. They're going to be gone. And again, like I said, if you're going to be deceptive about that, what else are you lying about? What else are you misleading about? What else are you hiding? Also, what I did, I thought it was very nice. I did this. She was like, oh, yeah, I said something about the apps. And I said, yeah, I said, I think it's time for a photo refresh.
2: Oh.
0: And she went, and you could see her freeze. I said, yeah, some of my pictures are about a month and a half old. And
1: month
0: I like
1: and
0: to
1: a
0: keep-
1: half?
0: Yeah. And I said, and I like to keep them
2: in
0: fresh.
2: In dog years? And,
0: no, I said mine. I turned this.
1: Oh, yours.
0: I turned this completely on me. I said, I think I need to refresh mine because they're nice. A month and a half old.
1: Well played.
0: And yeah, so she was like, oh, nice. Like she was so, you could see she was relieved that I wasn't calling her out for
2: her
0: pictures. Of course I did.
2: Oh,
0: I know.
3: Hey, keep this in mind. Ringo Road at Maxwell. We've been talking about this for a couple of hours. A pedestrian was struck, a couple of hours ago. So it's closed off. There's an investigation that's happening. Ringo Road at Maxwell. And it's closed between Maxwell and Swope. So keep that in mind. 153 near Hamble Road. We've got some wires down. Amicola Highway near Wisdom. Accident there with injuries.
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2: Hello, Big D and Bubba.
1: Hey, what's up?
2: Hey, I just hear you on the radio in the morning.
1: Yeah? Thank you.
2: You're welcome. And I've always wanted to call you, so I'm getting home, so I try calling you, except it says that you don't have enough numbers.
0: Oh, you try to call and it
2: I
0: says...
2: I didn't write the one before the 800.
0: Oh.
2: Then when I heard your number on the radio, I got it.
0: Yeah, you actually have to do the one before the 800 when you call us, but hey, it works out. Here we are now, we're talking.
1: What's your name?
2: Cody.
0: Hey, Cody.
1: All right, Cody. How old are you?
2: Eight.
0: All right, Cody. Well, fantastic talking with you. You're awesome. Have a great day.
2: Okay, bye.
0: My favorite caller of the day so far. Cody!
1: Cody rocks!

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1: Carson, how'd your platelet donation thing go the other day?
2: It went okay. I did not manage to make it through the entirety of the donation time.
0: Oh, no.
2: It takes about 2.5-3 hours. And ooh, just after the hour mark, my vein went flat. Ooh. So they couldn't get the blood out anymore. I felt like the biggest failure.
0: I do that too.
2: I felt so bad.
0: It's the worst.
2: And so she's like, no. She pulls out the pouch. She shows me, no, this is like, we got a lot out of you. And I'm like, I'm sorry, though. I wasted your time. I did. I felt like I had failed them. She's like, no, I assure you, this is great. Thank you. You can come back again. We'll probably try the other arm. That might be part of it. So they were very lovely. And yes, it is a pretty...
0: Were you super hydrated or anything like that?
2: Here's kind of the issue with that. I did. Because they tell you should drink like
0: a
2: good extra... Yeah. But then it's 3 hours. You can't get up and use the restroom.
0: Oh.
2: So I was like, oh my gosh, I'm going to have to go through another hour and a half of just crossing my legs. But I will tell you, they put a little screen in front of you because you can watch movies or something. They had Netflix. So I, of course, plugged in Bridgerton, and I was really set to just sit there, and I only made it through about the second episode of season 3 when they pulled the plug on me.
1: Did you get a bad, like, bruise or something from the...
2: I haven't pulled off the bandages yet because they went on pretty tight, and so they're still sitting on my arms.
0: How long are you supposed to leave them on?
2: I don't know, until the Band-Aid falls off. Band-Aids are hard to rip off. That's why it's, you know...
0: That's why I do it in the shower. I'll get in the shower and get them all wet, and then I'm like, whoop, and they come off nice and easy.
2: Yeah, they said to watch out for bruising. I don't see any. So I think I'm all right, but
1: good on you for doing it, though.
2: Yeah, I'm going to try again in a couple of weeks, I think.
0: That's a total different level. I mean, like, I do the blood donation. I tried doing the Power Red, which is where they recycle it. I'm not good at that. But a regular, typical blood donation, I highly suggest everybody, if you're listening right now, get in touch with whomever, you know, you want to donate your blood through, whether it's the Red Cross or local or whatever it is. Definitely do it. You're saving lives. There's a shortage. It's been going on. I thought Carson was amazing by going the extra step and doing platelets. That's crazy awesome.
2: Oh, thank you. I still feel like a failure.
0: But you gave some.
2: I tried.
3: Things are getting a little bit better, but still looking slow. Amicola Highway near Wisdom. I had an accident there with injuries just a little while ago. That's Amicola Highway at Wisdom. 75 southbound, just past exit 20. Two-car crash just on the shoulder, really not causing a problem. Keep this in mind because you're going to be rerouted. Ringo Road at Maxwell. The investigation continues. A few hours ago, a pedestrian was struck. Still closed off between Maxwell and Swope.
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12: Tennessee Valley weather.
13: Mostly clear skies and humid this morning, then becoming mostly sunny and very hot today with a high temperature near 100 and feels like temps between 105 to 110 degrees. Tonight, mostly clear and warm with lows in the low to mid-70s. Thursday, mostly sunny and hot again with high temperatures in the upper 90s and feels like temps also above 100. From the StormTrack 9 Weather Center, I'm meteorologist Olivia Glass.

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1: Well, with football season on us, if ever we play a little game, who wants to play a game?
2: Always.
1: I want to play a game. So these are cover songs. Popular songs we all know,
0: okay,
1: but done by marching bands from college football programs.
0: All right. Are these all country songs?
1: No, most of them are not. I try to get country. There's a couple, and you probably figure out which one it is. But we'll start off. Here we go.
2: The Friends theme?
1: Yes. It is. That's right. I'll be there for you. Not bad.
2: Poker face?
1: That's right. What? Carson's good at this.
2: I was in marching band in college.
3: Oh, Incredibles.
1: Yes, the Incredibles.
0: Man, I don't know pop music at all.
3: I know this.
0: Oh, ain't no mountain high enough.
1: That's right.
0: I love a good marching band like that.
1: Man, me too.
2: I'm a woman's man. Staying Alive?
1: Staying Alive.
0: Dun, dun, dun, dun, dun, dun. Oh,
1: come on, say it. Just stay it. You got it. It's there. Yes, that's it.
0: Yes!
1: Yes! Right. What is it?
0: I know it!
1: I know!
0: I don't know it!
2: Yeah.
0: Michael Jackson.
3: It was Weird Al.
1: But it was Weird Al. I'm fat. It was used
0: something like 1960s.
1: It was used
0: song.
1: In a movie.
0: Oh yeah, tequila. Oh,
3: tequila.
1: Tequila.
0: Imagine me and you and you.
3: There you go.
0: No.
1: Yeah, Sweet Caroline.
0: Oh, Sweet Caroline. Jump. Van Halen.
1: Van Halen jump. Oh, a little quieter. Here we go.
0: YMCA. Do the little dance.
1: Trying to find a real one last good one here. All right, I don't think anyone gets this. I just think.
0: Oh, I like this, though. Drama. Oh,
2: it feels Broadway.
1: It is Broadway.
2: Okay.
1: Come on.
0: It's from Wicked.
1: No.
0: Oh.
1: West Side Story.
0: That's what the one I was going to say.
1: That's it. Hey, yeah, good job. Yeah, yeah.
4: Call now. It's as good a time as any. 1-800-667-8686. That's 1-800-667-8686. Big D and Bubba will be right back.
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1: Hey, Carson, what's shaking?
2: I have a question about planes for you guys. You are the two in my life that know the most about them. I was out to dinner with an old friend of mine who I did not realize, like you, also a pilot. And he is
0: an aviator. We prefer the term aviator.
2: I'm sorry. I will get your glasses on and buy the bomber jackets.
0: When you put the glasses on, do they say put on your pilot glasses? No, you say put on your aviators.
1: Yeah, that's right.
2: Okay.
0: And you say aviators.
2: This is why I drive everywhere.
1: And our scarves and our leather caps.
2: Yeah, you stand there with your hands on your hips. Yeah, a friend of mine is a pilot. We're out to dinner, and he told me, yeah, I just bought a plane. I was like, wow, what? Tell me about it. He goes, well, it's being built. It's a kit.
1: Yeah.
2: So here's the thing. I picture kits like Legos, and I know it's not that, but
0: okay. So is he doing a turnkey?
2: You're asking me.
0: Well, if he's having a company build it for him,
2: he is having a company.
0: Yeah, that's a turnkey. So basically, it's no different than having it built at a factory. It's being built at the factory.
2: Okay, and he said, but he gets to do specifications with it.
0: Yeah, that's awesome.
2: Okay, so this is not experimental.
0: It will probably be experimental.
1: It has to say experimental on the side.
0: But I mean, and I know a lot of people say John Denver was in an experimental airplane, but some of these experimental airplanes have 4,000 versions of them flying around right now, even like the RVs. I mean, there's gazillions of them everywhere.
2: Mm-hmm. Yeah, but that's on the ground.
0: No, they're flying over you right now.
1: RV is a plane.
2: Oh. Yeah.
1: He said that like you would know
2: guy
1: that.
2: That's in a,
1: sorry.
2: Aviators and your RVs.
0: There are a ton of experimental airplanes that are fantastically safe, is what I'm trying to say.
2: I'm assuming this man is not taking his life haphazardly into the hands of others, but I didn't want to ask too many questions and be the scaredy cat that I am, so I figured I would just bring it to you guys.
1: You can get a lot more airplane for the money.
2: Okay. And also, he said that he wanted to customize it, so I guess that was a big part of it. But what do you customize?
0: It could be the power plant, to the paint, to the seats, to the interior, to the avionics, which is all the dashboard, as you would call it. Everything can be...
1: Autopilot?
0: The yoke. I mean, if you buy a factory airplane and this guy wants wood yokes, the steering wheel, if he wants that, you can't get that sometimes.
2: Can you put a pink fuzzy cover on your yoke?
0: If you want,
2: Maybe I'm in now.
1: You don't want to do that. Because then Bubba goes, Bubba's got a pink fuzzy yoke.
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3: Time to check the messages.
1: Messages to who? Carson?
4: Yeah, the message went to Carson.
1: Okay, what is this about?
5: So Schaefer forwarded me an email that he received. Would you like to read it?
4: I cannot believe Carson is single. If she would like to meet for lunch, let me know.
0: Oh, yes.
1: Oh, boy.
5: There's one more line.
4: Off the record, I am the law clerk for, should I say the name or
5: no,
4: a different name?
5: No, no, no.
4: Okay.
5: We'll...
4: I'm the law clerk for John Smith Esquire. If Carson would like to check me out.
5: Now, that's it. That's all that's in this email. Do you know how long it took me to track this guy down?
1: 5 seconds.
5: 4.5 minutes.
1: Yeah.
5: Four and a half minutes. I did some Googling. I got on LinkedIn. I managed to get his last name off of his email address.
1: Oh, my God.
5: I just want you guys to know that when you're sending these messages, and it's no shade to him, I may reply and say I would like to go to lunch with him. However, I think he thought he was being a little bit stealth.
1: Right.
5: Because he didn't give his name. But it's in your email address that even when you Google the lawyer he works for, it's not available on this legal website who their employees
1: yeah,
5: are.
1: Yeah.
5: Oh, no, bro. I found you. It took me less than 5 minutes. Don't you worry.
1: It's a superpower.
5: Women, we know, man.
0: I'm telling you. Did you run him on Are We Dating the Same Guy?
5: No, I have not gone that far yet.

0: No, I have not gone that far yet. I just, you know,
1: what is that again? Oh, that's that thing. It's the Facebook groups where they basically they post pictures of guys and then all the girls get on there and bash them. That's basically what it is.
0: It's basically also, is this your boyfriend? Because I just want to make sure.
1: Well, that's what it was supposed to be, but it turned into something different.
0: Yeah.
2: Is that the one Bob got on? Did they find you?
1: I didn't get on it, but yeah, I'm on it.
0: He was placed on it, is what I was told.
2: What did they say about him?
1: They were just...
0: Actually, I think it was very positive. I think somebody just said, I matched with this guy. Is he okay? And people said, yeah, he's a nice guy. I don't think there was anything negative about you.
1: No, there was. There was that one girl.
0: What did you do, Bubba?
1: No.
2: Did you open the door for her?
1: No.
0: Did you show up in shorts and
1: so?
2: Did she see your calves?
1: No. It was very simple. This one girl posted, "Oh yeah, we went out and he was just all about himself and very stuck up and whatever."
2: About you?
1: About me?
2: No
1: way.
2: And
1: the funny thing is, my friend, a girl, she took this picture and said, "Oh my gosh, who is this?" I was like, "I've never seen her before in my life."
2: No.
1: Somebody who didn't even ever go on a date with me.
2: Yeah, out there.
0: Or you were too busy talking about yourself, you totally forgot who she was.
2: Possible.
3: 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In fact, the investigation still continues. Ringgold Road at Max Smith Road. In fact, it's closed between Maxwell and Swope. Once again, a pedestrian struck Ringgold Road at Maxwell. Watch out for the investigation happening there as we speak. Southbound 75 past exit 20 on the shoulder. It's not causing a big problem.
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9: Tennessee Valley weather.
10: Mostly clear skies and humid this morning, then becoming mostly sunny and very hot today with a high temperature.

temperature near 100 and feels like temps between 105 to 110 degrees. Tonight, mostly clear and warm with lows in the low to mid 70s. Thursday, mostly sunny and hot again with high temperatures in the upper 90s and feels like temps also above 100. From the Storm Track 9 Weather Center, I'm meteorologist Olivia Glass.

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1: Hey, Garrett. What are you cooking this weekend for the games?
2: I just cleaned my smoker out.
1: Let's go.
2: I'm doing some ribs.
1: No, okay.
2: This is take two.
1: You doing? So you have an electric smoker?
2: Yes, an easy bake oven.
1: Yeah, an easy bake oven. That's all right, man. Aww. Hey, man, that's all right. Baby step. Are you gonna do a picnic style? Are you going St. Louis style? Or are you going baby back?
2: Baby back. I would assume. What's St. Louis
1: now? What are you? I thought we were on the same team.
3: What? Treat him gently. He has an electric smoker.
1: Oh, that's right.
3: I don't even
1: slower.
3: Know what that means. I'm just.
1: I gotta talk slower to
3: pile on. Yeah.
2: I'm gonna heat up my ribs.
1: I was telling you, man. If you came over to my house and all my buds were we're all in the garage hanging out next to my 1970 Chevelle, and you roll up in your Subaru.
2: Yep.
1: I would tell the guys, hey, he's got an electric smoker, so just heads up.
0: They would go, we know. We saw he drove a Subaru here.
1: No. I'm going to guess, just go baby back ribs. And do you know what the picnic style is?
2: No.
1: Okay,
2: no.
1: I recommend this. So if those who are doing ribs for the weekend, you're going to smoke them or however you're going to do them, you are just going to cut them each rib separately. And then
0: so you don't
1: season them.
0: You don't do them as a rack.
1: No. So you season them. That way you get seasoning all the way around all four sides. And you also get smoke on all four sides. So you get flavor.
0: Well, that sounds more, better.
1: More flavor. It is more. And it's already done because that's the way you're going to eat them anyway.
0: Yeah.
1: You're going to be pulling them off anyway. So you might as well already have them cut. And it's way better. You get a better crust on them.
0: Dude.
1: I mean, I don't know if you will because you're...
0: Because if it's electric smoke.
1: I don't know if your mouse is tired from running around in the...
2: It doesn't get the bark like you get.
1: Yeah, you know? That's a problem.
2: It just kind of makes it, like, red.
1: That's awful. I'm sorry. Well, if you...
0: Well, save yourself some money and just go buy some.
1: No, man, still.
0: You're still saying... Okay.
1: Oh, yeah, I'd boil them before I went and bought them out of the store.
2: There's something about ribs that you made.
1: Yeah.
2: Even if they're not good.
1: No, they're better.
2: Yeah.
1: It's going to be better. Well, whatever you're doing, man, have fun. Enjoy it.

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1: Do you guys remember when I bought my, what do you call it, that grinds meat, the meat grinder, remember that? Well, I used it once, and I really thought I was going to...
0: You were so excited.
1: Man, I was. I kind of... You guys always come, oh, D, he cooks, and he, blah, blah. I feel like a fraud.
0: Chef Boyard Big D.
1: Chef Boyard Big D is money. I feel like a fraud. I bought this thing. I didn't spend a whole lot of money on it, but I was like, I did it one time. I had like some kind of a sirloin and some pork, and I blend it all together, make some patties, you know, some pork bellies was added to it, and it was okay. The biggest thing is it's super hard to clean.
0: I remember you saying that it was tough to clean.
1: Those little holes and stuff. You got to, and so it's just sitting there. I don't use it. I'm thinking I'm going to sell it now.
2: Facebook Marketplace.
1: I know, man.
2: You're a pro now. Put it on there.
1: Golly, I'm all
0: this
1: over.
0: Is how the Listeria outbreak starts.
1: Yeah, right. Is this okay to eat? Sure is.
0: Sure.
1: Absolutely. Do you guys have anything that you've purchased and you're like, I used it one time, or I used it a couple of times, and what a waste.
0: I bought a little electric chainsaw just to kind of do some like little tiny stuff, because, you know, using the big one is overkill.
1: You gotta get it out.
0: So I got one of those, and yeah, so I don't use it very often, but it was like $70 Harbor Freight or something.
2: Yeah, I'm Big D. I try to buy stuff that I think will make me want to cook and make food. And what did I do? I bought a little electric choppery thing for cheese. I've used it exactly once, because you know what I can buy? Shredded cheese.
1: Well, shredded cheese has that stuff on it, though.
2: But it's
0: what
2: also...
0: What stuff?
1: The stuff that keeps it from clumping.
2: It's not not like shredded mozz, but I'll do Romano kind of Parmesan.
1: Uh-huh.
2: And it's one of those that it's supposed to grind it. And I go, I can buy that in a tub at the deli.
0: What
2: it's
0: do they put on shredded cheese? I'm going back
2: it's
0: to that.
2: Non-stick stuff.
1: It's like
2: it's almost flour, it's powdery.
1: It's like a powdery thing.
2: That's why if you're keto, you should shred your own cheese.
1: Because it has that
2: it's
1: stuff
2: just,
1: on
2: it's
1: it.
2: A little bit of carbs.
1: Yeah, and it's also cheaper because you're doing it yourself.
2: You're buying a block and doing it.
0: You know all of this.
2: I got a grater for you.
0: I have a grater. I've got one that you actually, you put the block in it and you turn the thing.
2: Yeah.
0: It's on a wheel. Oh, it's so nice.
1: Yeah, I
0: used that twice.
1: I've used it three times.

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1: Bubba, what's the Aflac thing?
0: All right, you know the insurance company Aflac. You know, Aflac. Okay, so they have a bunch of... I know, I'm terrible. Aflac! Can you do that?
1: No, I'm not going to try that.
0: I want to hear you do it.
1: Aflac.
0: So they have a bunch of billboards around the LA area that have been getting tagged recently. And somebody has
1: like spray painted?
0: Yeah. Yeah, and somebody's been spray painting Ben on top of Aflac.
1: Ben Aflac is pretty great.
0: And then in some spots it's Ben, and they change, they do like the AC at the end of Aflac, and they put EC or EK, so it's like Aflac or whatever, it spells his name.
1: Oh, right.
0: That's so they ended up catching the person who's been doing it.
1: Oh, please tell me. Please tell me it's Ben Affleck.
0: It is Ben Affleck.
1: Oh yes,
0: dude.
1: Is that true?
0: Yes.
1: No.
0: Yes.
1: No.
0: Yes.
1: I know it's not. You fool me once, shame on
0: you. Google it.
1: No.
0: This has to be a marketing thing.
1: He has to be
0: their new spokesperson. Has,
1: yeah, right. They'll be like, well, we're going to press charges, but you have to donate, you know.
0: That's what I'm saying.
1: No.
0: It's got to be some. I mean, maybe. I don't know. It has to be. You know, I love stuff like all the marketing things like that.
1: Yeah.
0: That is genius. If this is actually a thing to, you know, launch a campaign.
1: God, this is real.
0: I told you it was real. I'm like, this has got to be, it's got to be a campaign they're about to start.
1: It's on TMZ? Oh, my. Oh, man. See, I get it. It's creative. I give them that.
0: Nobody is confirming or denying whether there's a partnership in the works.
1: Of course, because you're not going to have a guy go risk getting jail time, a multimillionaire, because he's spray painting his name. Of course, it is.
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5: Tennessee Valley weather.
2: mostly sunny and very hot today with a high temperature near 100 and feels like temps between 105 to 110 degrees. Tonight, mostly clear and warm with lows in the low to mid 70s. Thursday, mostly sunny and hot again with highs in the upper 90s and feels like temps also above 100. Then for Friday, still hot with highs in the upper 90s and a chance for some afternoon storms. From the Storm Track 9 Weather Center, I'm meteorologist Olivia Glass.

0: 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That's the number to get us here in the studio. 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
1: What's up, Bubba? Good morning.
0: I have one more little thing I need to bring up because I need... Everybody's been through this. I wanted something at my house today, and it was rush shipped to me. I paid $4.99 extra, so it would be there last night by 10 p.m. It got delayed. So I just opened up my email, and it says that it's been delayed again. And it's not going to get here until, like, next week.
1: And you don't get your money back?
0: And how do you? I mean,
1: I don't know.
0: Nowhere ever does it say anything about your rush.
2: You can email them. And then if not, do a chargeback.
1: What's a charge?
2: You can call your credit card company and say that you were not provided the services rendered. And they will step in on your behalf and get your money back. Yeah, you can't do it a ton because they'll start thinking it's fraud. But when situations like this, that if you are...
0: So
2: if you paid extra... Yeah, well, they'll look into it for you. Yeah, it's a really, I think you can try to do it with, like, bank accounts and debit cards, but it really credit card companies will step in.
0: Okay.
2: So,
0: all right, well, this feels better. I mean,
2: yeah, and give them the chance first. Your credit card company will tell you to reach out and say, hey, will you please refund the expedited shipping because you didn't provide that? And then if they say no, that's when you call in the big guns.
1: Why do I have a financial advisor? I have Carson.
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1: Welcome. Shall we begin?
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0: Oh, well, thank
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0: you.
10: All right. Yes. Fire them up! We go live in 5. It's time for ignition.
7: Ready? 1, 2, 3.
11: Let's do it.
0: I didn't hear any explosion or rockets taking off. They did a count. All right. On the show today, Me Irish is coming out. Lord have mercy, Me Irish is coming out. You're going to have to hang on for that. And our Animals Gone Wild segment wins for the animals. Just saying. Plus, do you love Mountain Dew? Golly bub. I love Mountain Dew. Love Sun Drop, too. Love my coffee. But Mountain Dew specifically. Yeah. This one's weird. Plus the cafe. Soaky Mountain Water Park tickets. And tickets to the Georgia Mountain Fair Mimosa Festival. Woo! That is going to be good. So let's get going, shall we? Here's our girls, the Forrester Sisters. Just in case, right here with Jimbo on the radio.

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0: Womack, Never Again, Again, Again. Right here with Jimbo on the radio on this Hump Day Wednesday. 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I will get it ready to rock at noon. Well, our good friends up in Knoxville, the University of Tennessee football team, the Vols, they're going to honor Miss Dolly this year all season long. They've got a special orange butterfly helmet sticker with her name on it. Head coach Josh Heupel said she is the queen of East Tennessee. Josh, she is the queen of country music.
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Details on the way. Right now, it's Diamond Rio on the Q.

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0: good. I don't care who you are. That there is good. Johnny Lee sounds like love to me right here with Jimbo on the radio. 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Today is Wednesday, so you're going to get your first clue to our Food City Grand Ole Opry brain teaser this afternoon at 4:20, okay? 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So if you miss Dale, you can pick it up on the website after 4:20. Well, they rubbed my rhubarb the wrong way, and I was ready to smack somebody. I really was. Listen to this. They're starting repairs. I'm talking repairs on Dolly's star on the Hollywood Walk of Fame. A vandal went out there and messed it up. Somebody needs to take a picture of that boy and post him on the web. I'm sure somebody would take him behind the woodshed. My Irish is out. What are you messing with Dolly for? Lord have mercy. They need to get that star fixed. Your Storm Track 9 forecast is on the way, and I'll tell you about a heat advisory as well.
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16: Mostly
11: mostly sunny and very hot today with a high temperature near 100 and feels like temps between 105 to 110 degrees. Tonight, mostly clear and warm with lows in the low to mid 70s. Thursday, mostly sunny and hot again with highs in the upper 90s and feels like temps also above 100. Then for Friday, still hot with highs in the upper 90s and a chance for some afternoon storms. From the Storm Track 9 Weather Center, I'm meteorologist Olivia Glass.
0: Thanks, Olivia. Right now we have sunshine 82, the heat index 89, and we will have a heat advisory in effect at 1 p.m. this afternoon all the way until 8 p.m. tonight. Heat index values up to 105 and higher.
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0: Here is a Q Future Country Classic from our East Tennessee Hall of Famer himself, Kenny Chesney. His latest, Carry On, right here on the Q.

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No, I ain't sick. But this morning when you told me you didn't feel special anymore, well, that broke my heart. So I had to turn around and come back and tell you what I'm gonna do about it.

0: kisses.
1: Man, I wish some producer up in Nastyville would take Jeff Bates and just do some Conway Twitty song. He sounds close to him. He would make a great cover album. And it would sell, too. Ah, yeah, Jeff Bates, Long Slow Kisses, right here with Jimbo on the radio. My soapbox has been out all morning long. And this one, you've seen the digital AI cameras that take pictures and scan your face and all this stuff. Well, there is this designer who has come up with a summer shirt, you know, a Hawaiian shirt, that blocks you from AI cameras. No kidding. I've seen it work. And what you do, you just wear the shirt. It's an abstract pattern shirt for, you know, Hawaiian shirt. And the AI-powered surveillance cameras can't see you, at least for now. They'll figure out a way to see that shirt or maybe see through it.
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Guess what? He's back. I've got details on the way. 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

Darling, I've wasted a lot of years not seeing the real you. But tonight your beauty is shining through. And I never took the time to let you know. 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

0: Yep, getting started for that Labor Day weekend a little early, ain't you? Jose Cuervo, Shelley West, right here with Jimbo on the radio, Q97.3, 99.3. Don't forget, Bama football this Saturday, right here on the Q. We'll have the pregame between 11, 11:15, depending on the network, and then the kickoff is at noon. Thank God. College football is back, and we got it for you right here on the queue. Jenkins, Chrysler, Dodge, Jeep, Ram. There's just more at Jenkins in Lafayette. Yep, they're one of the sponsors. And Home Plate Sports Bar and Grill on Ringgold Road in East Ridge. They be another one. Well, y'all remember the butt sniffer? You remember that story? Whip. He's back.
1: Take a look. The alleged butt sniffer is apparently back to his dirty deeds. This latest attempt caught on security video at Big Save Discount Store in Glendale, where Jimmy Coe is manager.
2: I know he's harmless, but it's a weird fetish.
1: In the video, the suspect's apparent obsession targeted toward the store clerk stocking shelves. Jimmy says this is the third time the man has done this at his store.
2: Crouching down like he normally would, and he'll just look around and then just trying to take the chance to sniff like any woman's butt. First time I caught him, I was like, what is this guy doing? He looks creepy. You want to sniff blood? You could do sniff somewhere else.
1: Glendale police identified the suspect as Khalees Crowder after witnesses reported him doing something similar at another

0: store the same day. The 39-year-old was arrested for violating his parole.
1: He's on parole still sniffing butts. What's wrong with that boy? Go find you a puppy dog. They'll let you sniff.
2: 18 national titles. And hungry for more.
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0: friends. Romeo starting out the 11 o'clock hour of Jimbo on the radio. Yay, wouldn't it be great if you could do one-stop shopping to get all of your Labor Day weekend needs met? You can!
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0: With that party kit, you will not remember the weekend. 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

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A violin has four strings, and a fiddle has four strings. 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

0: Brad Paisley with Danced right here with Jimbo on the radio. 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Later tonight, 7 o'clock, it is the Hey Coach Show and Kalen DeBoer. Yeah, that's at 7 o'clock tonight. Hour and a half of getting you ready for Bama football for this weekend. Hey, there is a job opening to tell you about.
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0: Jim Thornton, the announcer, if you would, of Wheel of Fortune, he has been suspended. This deals with a flight that was coming into Los Angeles Airport, and they say there was something between him and a passenger on board. Not going into further details, but they pulled him from the show. I guess he spun the wheel and hit one of them lose-a-turns.
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0: 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Really win. 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

0: streets of Bakersfield right here with Jimbo on the radio on this Hump Day Wednesday. 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The Q mobile app. Do it right now, would you? And I'll get your song ready to play. Well, animals gone wild. Sometimes that kills me when I do that. But this time, this sucker was relentless. Listen to this. 25-year-old Lynette Bellin. She was swimming out at Lake Tahoe out in California when all of a sudden, crunch, snap, claw. Yep, it was an otter. And that otter was madder than a wet hen. He bit her leg, scratched her face, bloodied her hands. She got out of the water, but he kept coming up on the rock. She's like, man, I got to get out of here. Scaled the fence, walked barefoot on the road. Finally, somebody found her, took her to safety. It required 38 stitches and rabies shots. Don't mind the stitches. It's those shots that hurt.
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4: Mostly sunny and very hot today with a high temperature near 100 and feels like temps between 105 to 110 degrees. Tonight, mostly clear and warm with lows in the low to mid 70s. Thursday, mostly sunny and hot again with highs in the upper 90s and feels like temps also above 100. Then for Friday, still hot with highs in the upper 90s and a chance for some afternoon storms. From the Storm Track 9 Weather Center, I'm meteorologist Olivia Glass.
3: Thanks, Olivia. Right now in the Tennessee Valley, beautiful sunshine, 87. The heat index is 96. We do have a heat advisory in effect from 1 o'clock this afternoon till 8 p.m. tonight for the Tennessee Valley.
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0: Tracy Bird, don't take her. She's all I got right here with Jimbo on the radio. My buddies down in Walker County, they're going to have a Patriots Day service on Friday, September the 11th at 8:40 a.m. there at the Walker County Courthouse. It's going to commemorate the 25th anniversary of 9/11. Well, you'd never forget where you started in an industry. I know how I got started in radio, and Ella Langley knows how she got started in country music.
1: She would bring her guitar Friday morning most of the time, and we would play before school. So when I found out she was going to Nashville, I called her right before school started, and I told her, I said, come by school today. And she did, and I gave her that guitar, so she took it with her. I feel like I played a small part. I hope she remembers that. I will. I'll remember.
0: That is Maury Coach Pop Popwell. And what did Ella do to pay the feller back? She got him a custom guitar as a thank you for his support to her career.
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0: 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You can register for our tickets and the backstage tour at the Grand Ole Opry. We'll give that away soon, so make sure you go register today. Pumpkin spice. It's back. But it's not where you think. Listen to this and get ready to grab the garbage can. You might need it. There is two limited edition fall harvest Mylantas. Mm-hmm. Pumpkin spice and spiced apple cider for heartburn. If I've got heartburn, I don't care what that tastes like. But pumpkin spice for Mylanta? My Lord, somebody's going to drink the whole thing.
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0: Martina McBride. This one's for the girls right here on the Classic Country Cafe. Coming up this hour, I'm going to give away a lot of stuff. I've got tickets to Soaky Mountain Water Park. I've got tickets to the Bubbles and Boots Mimosa Festival at the Georgia Mountain Fairgrounds this Saturday. And I've got tickets to the Daily and Vincent Music Fest for Thursday, September 17th with special guest Gene Watson. That is on the cafe today. Let's go to the Q mobile app.
1: Good morning, Jimbo. Trucker Rhonda here. Can we hear Kip Moore's Something About a Truck, please? Thanks, sir. Have a good day. Stay cool.
0: Okie dokie, Trucker Rhonda. Here's Kip Moore. Something About a Truck. Maybe it's your truck.

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And trust us, there's a ton of room for this music. 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

I told you I had a lot of stuff to give away today, so let's get going, shall we? It's four tickets to the Bubbles and Boots Mimosa Festival this Saturday.

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Want to go? Be caller 10, 423-702-9799, and those tickets are yours. And this song is for my baby. She wanted to hear some Ella. Here's her latest, Loving Life Again, on the Classic Country Cafe.

0: Classic Country Cafe. Hello, who am I talking to?
1: Brandon Phillips.
0: Well, Brandon, where are you calling from, buddy?
1: Scottsboro, Alabama.
0: Scottsboro, Alabama. You're going to take a drive over to Hiawassee, brother. You got four tickets for the Bubbles and Boots Mimosa Festival.

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1: Good morning, Jimbo. How you doing?
0: I am well. How are you?
1: I'm doing great. Except yesterday I spent 2 hours in Hickson trying to find that Eagles album and that Toby Keith album. I didn't find either one of them. I reckon I'm going to just have to order them over the internet.
0: Well, yeah, that would be a quick way to do it.
1: I tried to just go in and buy them like a normal person and bring them home, but I couldn't do that. They didn't nobody have. Everywhere I went, I was like, man.
0: Did you go to McKay's?
1: Yeah, that's a good idea.

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I will.

0: Might say Country Cafe. Hi there. Who am I talking to?
1: Sue Browning.
0: Hi, Sue. Where are you calling from?
1: Tunnel Hill, Georgia.
0: Tunnel Hill. Well, you're going to have to travel on up 75 and go up to Sevierville. You got the tickets.
1: Oh, goodness gracious. Thank you so much.

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1: Hi, sweetie.
0: Hello there.
1: I wish I could win those tickets for Gene Watson.
0: Well, maybe you will.
1: I doubt it. Everybody makes me do it.
0: All you got to do is punch the numbers, baby. Punch the numbers.
1: I'll punch

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I have, let's see, how many do I got? 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

0: Classic Country Cafe. Hi there. Who am I talking to?
1: Ricky Webb.
0: Ricky, where are you calling from, Ricky?
1: I'm calling from Georgia.
0: Georgia.
1: Byronville, Georgia.
0: Oh. Well, you can drive over to Hiawassee, can't you?
1: No, I can't drive. I'm in old folks home.
0: Then how are you going to use the tickets?
1: No, I'm going to use them.
0: Okay.
1: I'll get somebody to pick them up and go out there.
0: Oh, I see. Well, in that case, congratulations.
1: Well, did I win them? Thank you.
0: You got them, brother. You got them.
1: Okay, good. Thank you. Good.
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12: Mostly sunny and very hot today with a high temperature near 100 and feels like temps between 105 to 110 degrees. Tonight, mostly clear and warm with lows in the low to mid 70s. Thursday, mostly sunny and hot again with highs in the upper 90s and feels like temps also above 100. Then for Friday, still hot with highs in the upper 90s and a chance for some afternoon storms. From the Storm Track 9 Weather Center, I'm meteorologist Olivia Glass.
0: Thanks, Olivia. Right now, sunshine 93. The heat index is 100. The heat advisory goes into effect in less than 10 minutes.
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0: Wrapping up the cafe today for my buddy Mark down there in Alabama. Here's your possum. Mama, take me home right here on the Classic Country Cafe.

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0: Chattahoochee right here with Jimbo on the radio as we start the 1 o'clock hour. You know, we're getting ready for that 3-day Labor Day weekend, man. Good time to relax. And if you're looking for a good place to do it, here's one.
1: Are you sick and tired of being sick and tired? Well, yeah. Swing on out to Ken's Cuddle Barn out here in Crapper Creek. Just bring a pillow. We supply the blankies. Come on in and snuggle up with one of the Crapper Creek regulars. Relax and feel that stress just melt away as you lay in the arms of fellas like Hank Scratchum or maybe even Peggy. Heck, if you're lucky, she might bring along her big hairy beaver.
0: Oh,
1: that's
0: come
1: usually
0: on.
1: In a cage behind her cabin. Just be careful. He bites. Remember, this is snuggling. No hanky-panky allowed. No, that's cabin two down the way, where the safe word is kumquat. It's Ken's Cuddle Barn, open 7 days a week. Now with a new air freshener, finally. So come get your cuddle on. Oh, that's nice. Real nice.
0: Oh, Lord. They must have been in my backyard. Here's T.G. Shepherd, somewhere down the line. Right here with Jimbo on the radio on the queue. Cuddle.

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0: 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Well, I like Mountain Dew. I do. And Sundrop. Love my coffee, too. I love doing a do. And now there's a limited edition soap.
1: Do you like the taste of Mountain Dew?
2: Sure.
1: 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I love that. Drawing inspiration from the outdoors. They smell like lemon and eucalyptus. It's not a bad combo.
3: What does eucalyptus smell like?
1: Eucalyptus, like the plant. You know what I mean?
3: Yeah, what is this? What's the smell? Is it sweet? Is it sweet?
0: Those poor fellers, they did the story, had no clue what they were talking about. Anyway, I don't want to smell like eucalyptus. There's your big word of the day.
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0: Two stupid boys, two different days, both of them in the Popo House. Details coming up. Here's Mark.

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0: baby, there's you some Conway in those tight-fitting jeans right here with Jimbo on the radio on this hump day Wednesday. Q97.3, 99.3. Ron White said it best. You can't fix stupid. And these two boys are just stupid. See, one of them walked into this airport, and you know, they always do the screening. This time down in Miami, he joked about having a grenade. Yep, arrested. Next day. How do you get this stupid? How do you get this stupid? The next day, a 33-year-old was arrested for using the same joke at an airport. Put him under the Popo House, please.
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8: Sunny and very hot today with a high temperature near 100 and feels like temps between 105 to 110 degrees. Tonight, mostly clear and warm with lows in the low to mid 70s. Thursday, mostly sunny and hot again with highs in the upper 90s and feels like temps also above 100. Then for Friday, still hot with highs in the upper 90s and a chance for some afternoon storms. From the Storm Track 9 Weather Center, I'm meteorologist Olivia Glass.
0: Thanks, Olivia. Right now, partly cloudy, 92. The heat index is 100. heat advisory in effect until 8 p.m. tonight.
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0: It's football time in the Tennessee Valley, and that means the foam bricks are out. 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

0: Josh Turner, why don't we just dance right here with Jimbo on the radio. Don't forget that heat advisory. Be careful outside. My goodness, it's hot out there with the heat index values at least up to 105, maybe a little higher. Just be careful. Drink plenty, plenty of fluids. And speaking of getting hot, whew, it's already heating up for football season. The Crimson Tide kickoff right here on the queue this Saturday at 12 noon. That's the kickoff. Pre-game right around 11, 11:15. But our buddy up in Knoxville, Kenny Chesney, he loves football. But that doesn't mean he loses his mind at every game, you know, throwing things and stuff. But if his beloved Tennessee Vols are playing, be prepared to duck.
1: I'm perfectly capable of watching just as a normal fan and not being passionate about or care about who wins those games. But when I do care, yeah, I'm the kind of guy that's, I could be kicking and throwing stuff across the room and just like anybody else would be.
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0: There's the rabbit driving my life away right here with Jimbo on the radio. 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Listen to this. This happened out in Monrovia, California. Popo had tried to catch this guy for a parole violation. He got away once, missed him then. He got away twice, missed him then. So what'd they do? They went to get something to eat. And they went to a Panda Express. Sat down, was eating. Guess who walked in? You can't fix stupid. Don't know if it was the smell of the chow mein that brought him in, but they finally got him, and he was arrested, and they went back and finished their lunch.
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Good afternoon. Happy hump day to you and yours, as Gomer Pyle would say. This is Dale Mitchell, and here is Alabama.

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0: 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There's Rodney Atkins. And on the way this hour, we got some Zac Brown Band ahead for you. Also, Charlie McLean's coming up there, and George Jones, Jim Reeves, and Dierks Bentley, and a whole bunch more. And Tanya Tucker standing by next on Classic Country Q97 3993.
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0: Classic Country, Q97, 399.3, your home for classic country legends. There's Charlie McLean, and who's cheating who? Good question. And Dale Mitchell here, and we have got another Food City Grand Ole Opry brain teaser on the way for you Friday afternoon at 5:10. Whoever solves it first each week wins themselves a pair of tickets to the Grand Ole Opry. And we got your first clue to help you solve it. It comes along about 4:20 this afternoon. You get that clue and one at that time tomorrow and Friday, and you could be on your way to the Opry if you solve the Food City Grand Ole Opry brain teaser from Q97 3993. Where George Jones is coming up for you next.
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1: Oh,

mostly sunny and very hot today with a high temperature near 100 and feels like temps between 105 to 110 degrees. Tonight, mostly clear and warm with lows in the low to mid 70s. Thursday, mostly sunny and hot again with highs in the upper 90s and feels like temps also above 100. Then for Friday, still hot with highs in the upper 90s and a chance for some afternoon storms. From the Storm Track 9 Weather Center, I'm meteorologist Olivia Glass. Q9.

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Oh, and we all wondered if she would. And it kept running through my mind. This time, he's over her for good.

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0: 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There's Dierks Bentley and Free and Easy. 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The next full Ironman Chattanooga 140 is going to be Sunday, September 27th. The competitors continue to vote Chattanooga as a top five Ironman city around the world, so it'll probably sell out if you're interested in taking part. 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That's for the full Ironman Chattanooga 140 happening Sunday, September 27th. 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

0: 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We play all your classic country legends. There's Craig Morgan. And still ahead this hour, Miranda Lambert's coming up. Going to have some Glenn Campbell in there for you. And George Strait, Ronnie Millsap, Trace Atkins, and a whole bunch more. And Brooks and Dunn are coming up next on Classic Country, Q97.3, 99.3.
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0: 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Tide opening up the season at Saban Field at Bryant-Denny Stadium this Saturday. 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Tonight, it's the first of the Coach Kalen DeBoer shows. We'll have that for you at 7 o'clock this evening here from 7 to 8:30 on Q97 399.3. 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
7: Mostly sunny and very hot today with a high temperature near 100 and feels like temps between 105 to 110 degrees. Tonight, mostly clear and warm with lows in the low to mid 70s. Thursday, mostly sunny and hot again with highs in the upper 90s and feels like temps also above 100. Then for Friday, still hot with highs in the upper 90s and a chance for some afternoon storms. From the Storm Track 9 Weather Center, I'm meteorologist Olivia Glass. Q9.

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0: Classic Country Q97 3993. He likes the Nana. Tracy Atkins and Ladies Love Country Boys. And if you like to eat, and who doesn't, especially me, don't miss the Fall Food Truck Rally happening this Sunday at the Chattanooga Market for Labor Day weekend. 36 food trucks lining Reggie White Boulevard there at First Horizon Pavilion. That's this Sunday at the Chattanooga Market. It's Fall Food Truck Rally Day. Of course, 11 to 4 are the hours, and admission is always absolutely free. Part of the great Labor Day weekend, this Sunday at the Chattanooga Market. Dolly's on the way. Keep it right here on Classic Country Q97 3993.
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0: 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And we take a look now at drive time traffic. Robin Daniels on duty watching everything for us in the drive time traffic center.
1: Looking good this afternoon. 24 eastbound about 14 or 15 minutes from downtown to the split. Westbound 24 is good. 153, no problem there. 75 moving well between Cleveland and Dalton. Watch out for accidents. Appleton Pike at Ultewatt-Ringgold Road and Highway 58 at Inwood.
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0: 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Classic Country Legends with Holly Dunn. There goes my heart again. Ahead this hour, got some Terry Clark on the way. Going to hear from Vern Gosden, The Voice, Mary Chapin Carpenter, and Johnny Cash, and Kenny Chesney, and a whole bunch more. And Sarah Evans is next on Classic Country, Q97, 399.3.
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0: Classic Country, Q97-3993. He sure loved Ernest Tubb, didn't he? There's Vern Gosden. And set him up, Joe. And I've got your first clue to help you solve Friday afternoon's Food City Grand Ole Opry Brain Teaser. We'll play that at 5:10 on Friday afternoon. Whoever solves it first wins a pair of tickets to the Grand Ole Opry. Here's clue number one for this week. This artist was invited to join the Opry by Little Jimmy Dickens, who famously stood on a stepladder to ask the 6'6" singer face-to-face. This artist was invited to join the Opry by Little Jimmy Dickens, who famously stood on a stepladder to ask the 6'6" singer face-to-face. There's your first clue for this week's Grand Ole Opry Food City Brain Teaser. Clue number two tomorrow afternoon. At this time, let's check drive time traffic. Back over to Robin. He's got it in the drive time traffic center.
1: And a couple of slow spots, 24 eastbound, 14 or 15 minutes to get from downtown at the split. Westbound 24 is slow passing downtown. But once you get to Moccasin Bend, you look good from there. 153, no problem between I-75 and the dam. 75 moving well between Cleveland and Dalton. And we still have an accident working Highway 58 at Jersey Pike.
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7: A fair sky tonight and low temperatures only dropping back into the mid-70s. The heat goes on for Thursday and Friday. Highs both days reaching the upper 90s, close to 100. Plenty of sunshine, only slightest chances for late day storms. A little better chance of pop-up afternoon storms with highs in the upper 90s Saturday. From the StormTrite 9 Weather Center, I'm meteorologist David Glenn.
8: We have mostly sunny skies right now. Heat advisory in effect until 8 o'clock Eastern time this evening. 98 degrees heat index is at 106 right now. Q97.

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0: 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There's Kenny Chesney and How Forever Feels. And we, along with Chat State, where Chattanooga goes to college, hit the gridiron every week with our Friday Night Lights crew, as our crew broadcasts live from the biggest high school games of the season. Our crew brings the fun and the swag that you can win while you're there, including limited edition Friday Night Lights footballs or jerseys or a free car wash from Scenic City Suds Car Wash. 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This week, our crew will be at Lakeview Fort Oglethorpe for the Bremen LFO game. It's Friday Night Lights with Chat State, Scenic City Suds Car Wash, Express, McDonald's, and Classic Country, Q97.3993. Once again this week at LFO for the Bremen and LFO game. Alabama's up next. 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

0: 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It's 450. And tonight, our first Coach Kalen DeBoer show of the new football season as the Alabama coach takes your questions and other things going on tonight between 7 and 8:30. It's Hey Coach and the Kalen DeBoer show here this evening on Classic Country, Q97, 399.3. Update on drive time traffic now. Back to Robin in the drive time traffic center for the latest.
1: All right, problems 153 southbound. We get an accident between Lee Highway and I-75. The two left lanes are going to be blocked. So as you pass Lee Highway going south, make sure you get over into the two right lanes. Northbound traffic through there not affected. Everything northbound looks good. 24 eastbound is about 14 or 15 minutes from downtown to the split. Westbound 24, slow passing downtown. Southbound 27 lined up to get onto 24. Westbound 75 is good both ways between Cleveland and Dalton. And watch out for an accident east 11th at Baldwin.
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0: 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There's Daryl Worley and that awful, beautiful life, 510. We're about to roll an extra long set of continuous classic country for you, kicking off with Joe Diffie next. A subday traffic right now. 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
1: And we still have that accident working 153 southbound. It's between Lee Highway and I-75. The two left lanes are blocked, so as you pass Lee Highway going south, get over in the two right lanes. Northbound traffic not affected. Northbound is a bit slow approaching the dam, but nothing to worry about. 24 eastbound slowing down approaching downtown, 15 or 16 minutes from downtown at the split. Westbound 24, a little slow passing downtown. Southbound 27 lining up to get on to 24 westbound. And 75 is good between Cleveland and Dalton.
2: A fair sky tonight and low temperatures only dropping back into the mid-70s. The heat goes on for Thursday and Friday. Highs both days reaching the upper 90s, close to 100. Plenty of sunshine, only slightest chances for late-day storms. A little better chance of pop-up afternoon storms with highs in the upper 90s Saturday. From the StormTrack 9 Weather Center, I'm meteorologist David Glenn.
0: We have mostly sunny skies right now and 98 degrees, heat index 105, and that heat advisory continues until 8 p.m. Eastern Time this evening. 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

0: 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Updating drive time traffic now to Robin for that.
1: 153 southbound, still that accident working between Lee Highway and I-75. The far left lane is blocked, so a slow go through there. Northbound traffic not affected. Everything northbound looks good. 24 eastbound, still about 25 or 30 minutes to get from I-59 to downtown, then 16 or 17 minutes from downtown with the split. Westbound 24, slow passing downtown, no real problem. Same for 75 southbound, just a bit slow as you make your way through the split, but no real problem. Northbound 75 is good. And we still have an accident working East Brainerd Road at Greens Road.
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0: 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Don't walk, run. There's George Strait on your home for Classic Country Legends, where we got some Dierks Bentley coming up for you. Also, Steve Warren are lined up for you, and Dolly's on the way too. Buck Owens and Blake Shelton and a whole bunch more. 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

0: Classic Country, Q97 399.3, your home for classic country legends. There's Steve Wariner. And we have got Alabama football for you again this season for the 17th straight year here on Classic Country, Q97 399.3. And tonight, it's the season opening Hey Coach and Coach Kalen DeBoer show coming along at 7 o'clock this evening. Hear the coach as they prepare for their game to open the season this coming Saturday in Tuscaloosa against East Carolina. Hey Coach and the Kalen DeBoer show starting at 7 this evening here on Classic Country, Q97 399.3. Got some Dolly up next, right after our Storm Track 9 Weather Center forecast.
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6: A fair sky tonight and low temperatures only dropping back into the mid-70s. The heat goes on for Thursday and Friday. Highs both days reaching the upper 90s, close to 100. Plenty of sunshine, only slightest chances for late-day storms. A little better chance of pop-up afternoon storms with highs in the upper 90s Saturday. From the StormTrack 9 Weather Center, I'm meteorologist David Glenn.
7: We have partly cloudy skies right now. The heat advisory continues in effect until 8 p.m. Eastern Time this evening. Presently 97 degrees, heat index at 105.

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0: 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And the Eastridge Animal Shelter needs volunteers to help take shelter dogs to the Eastridge Fall Festival at Camp Jordan. Those dates will be September 19th or September 20th, just a few hours each day. These outings give the community a chance to meet the dogs and hopefully to adopt them as well. If you'd like to help out, you can call them at 423-468-1432. That is 423-468-1432 for the Eastridge Animal Shelter and helping out get the shelter dogs down to the Eastridge Fall Festival on the 19th or 20th. On the way, we have got for you some Vince Gill. He's next on Q97 399.3.
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0: 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That's the way it's meant to be played.
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4: Welcome, everybody. We are so glad to have you with us and so glad that finally we are at football game week. We've had sports going on. We've had a lot of wins for the Crimson Tide to start the academic year, but football does indeed get going in the first edition of the show for the season with the head man himself. Coach Kalen DeBoer will be joining us about 30 minutes from right now, and with him, we will also have one of the young men expected to be a big leader for this squad this year. He's a familiar name, even though it's been changed just a little bit. Ryan Coleman-Williams here with us live tonight from Baumhauer's Victory Grill in Tuscaloosa. Also, the director of athletics for the University of Alabama, Greg Byrne, drops by for his annual visit with us. We'll be talking about some of the changes that are taking place within the stadium itself and how things look for the upcoming year for Alabama athletically, in addition to the start of the football season this weekend. And talking about sports, one of the new head coaches on campus, kind enough to spend some time with us, women's basketball head coach Pauline Love is here, and we'll also be talking with one of her standouts, Leah Brooks, about the upcoming season for Alabama women's hoops. They're on campus now and getting ready to look forward to the start of the season with preseason work taking place in October and the season itself tipping off in November. This is, as usual, Hey Coach, presented by Alpha Insurance, auto, home, life, business. 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Tonight, we want you to be a part of the show, Hey Coach and the Kalen DeBoer Show, by submitting your questions on the UA Athletics Hey Coach live stream. That's on Facebook or YouTube. We'll be looking for your questions from there. And also want to remind you, Tide fans, that while we're opening the season at home this weekend, if you're planning to go on the road to the Bluegrass, go into Lexington for that SEC opener against Kentucky, then make the most of the away game weekend with the official Bama travel package and join the University of Alabama's National Alumni Association and Casamigos for a tailgate packed with food, drinks, and a lot of Crimson Tide spirit. 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That's Friday, September the 11th from 6 until 9 p.m. Roll Tide and looking forward to that road trip with Bama to Kentucky next week. But we're going to talk Bama women's hoops when we come back. Head coach Pauline Love joins us live on stage next here on the Crimson Tide Sports Network from Learfield.
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4: Thank you for having me
3: on the show once again.
4: Yep.
3: You were trying to figure out your way around campus when when you were here on the first time.
4: That's right.
3: But a veteran now, you've gone through all the off-season stuff, and I've got to imagine that about 6 months helps dramatically.
4: Has it been 6 months or 6 years?
3: Excuse me.
4: I can't
3: okay,
4: tell.
3: That's right. Probably gave you too much time
4: that's
3: on 6 months,
4: that's
3: but.
4: Right.
3: Feels like it. Tell me about the adjustment and getting things in place for your program and also some new space as well.
4: Well, I think, first of all, the new facility, shout out to Greg Byrne back there getting that done. The new facility, if you haven't seen it yet, y'all got to come out and see it. It is amazing, amazing. But I think what sped me up a little bit and got me going is the staff that I hired to come in and help me. They've been a tremendous help. Associate head coach Amy Wright, and then I got Chester Nichols. With them two total, that's probably about 50 years of coaching experience just on the staff. And then I got my youngin, Tyus Hooks, and I got my boy Cal Watson back there. A lot of Oklahoma and Alabama ties in here tonight.
3: So when you're trying to build the staff, tell us what you're looking for. What are you trying to get done there, knowing full well it sets a tone for your entire program?
4: Sure. First of all, it's going to be recruiting first because, you know, it's a beast within itself. But secondly, just experience. I'm a first-year head coach, and Amy Wright has been through it. I didn't know if she was going to take the job or not because she was a head coach at Long Beach State, but I just pretty much begged her and told her I needed her. And then Chester, it's so funny because he was a coach at Central Florida when I was a player at Southern Miss. So he would just remember me just getting buckets on them every year. So, and then Tyus and Cal comes in, and they trusted me and what we did together at Oklahoma, and they just followed me here.
3: So real quick, let's go with the returnees, which there's four, but that was big. To get the four
4: Absolutely.
3: Back that you needed.
4: Absolutely. With just I met with everybody on the team that stayed, decided to stay, and the ones that decided to leave. But Ace Austin and Naomi Jones was big for me. And then I recruited Leah and Tiana Chambers 2 years ago when I was here as an assistant, and they just said, "We trust you and we believe in you. We're going to give you a shot."
3: So you've got the four returnees. We got nine newcomers. We're going to talk that, your schedule.
4: Yep.
3: And we're also going to talk with one of those players that is coming back for another year.
4: That's right.
3: In Leah Brooks. She'll be joining us here on stage, the Alabama product from Tony, Alabama.
4: That's
3: we're
4: right.
3: returning with Coach Pauline Love Moore of Hey Coach in a Moment on the Crimson Tide Sports Network from Learfield.
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3: Welcome back to Hey Coach, presented by Alpha Insurance. Ballin' in Boutwell comes up October 15th. The men and the women playing on that date. The Alabama women in action, and they'll have a home exhibition on October 27th with the season opener set for November 2nd. Of course, the full schedule available at RollTide.com. We are talking with the head coach of the Tide, Pauline Love, and coach, one of your standouts on the squad. We'll let you handle the honors of the introduction.
4: Well, right now I got, she's going to look a little different on the court from the previous years. Didn't get a lot of opportunities in the last couple of years, but this year we got big expectations for her. She's playing hard, getting outside of her comfort zone a little bit. Now, we got a nickname call. We call her Laughing Leah, and she's laughing right now. But we got Leah Brooks with us tonight.
3: Fantastic. So Laughing Leah Brooks, it's great to have you here. Laughing means you're smiling, which
4: That's
3: means
4: right.
3: that you're enjoying yes, things
4: sir.
3: Right now.
4: That's right.
3: Talk
4: That's
3: about,
4: right.
3: again, from a, I'm not putting you on the spot with Coach, but talk about the adjustment and what that's been like for everybody, both sides trying to learn each other.
12: I think we're just learning to play outside our comfort zone and being more vocal and more out there than we were our previous years. I learned a lot since Coach P has been here, so I'm learning more about myself too.
3: What did you learn about this young lady in less than a half year?
4: Well, I knew she always had it in her because she worked hard. I remember 2 years ago she came to me and I was her position coach, and the first thing she said, Coach, what I got to do to get on the court? And I told her a hard thing. I said, I don't know. You
3: right.
4: might have people that's way better in front of you. You just got to work hard, and you might not play. But she never put her head down. She always worked hard, and now I think her opportunity is here now.
3: So for you, having some familiarity with this place, obviously having been here, but also some of the individuals involved, what's that like?
4: It's just fun, right? We just like to have fun. Now it's a business. We're hard on them, me and the staff. We push them to their limit because we know how hard the SEC is, but we enjoy doing it.
3: You got your pillars of the program.
4: Yep.
3: And I know Nate Oates had those on the men's side when he came in.
4: That's right.
3: You've got them for the women's program. Talk about those.
4: together, toughness and trust. It's just who we are as a program. That to get in this, it's how we're going to do everything on and off the court. And then, like, the trust is it's big for us because the portal is kind of crazy. But I trust that the 13 girls we have and the staff that's surrounded with them, we trust that we're going to be able to build this together. And trust that they're going to have each other back and we're going to have our coaching staffs back. And so when I pick those three T's, it means a lot to me. Yeah, I went to Southern Miss, SMTTT. My head coach passed away a year ago in June. And she loved the saying SMTTT, and I needed a part of her,
3: right?
4: And how hard she fought, and how hard she coached, and that kind of was the three pillars I came up with.
3: Leah, you've got this lady who has high expectations for her program, Alabama women's basketball, now being a regular NCAA tournament as well. Talk about the dynamic of continuing on an upward trend for this program and how all of you kind of rally towards making this as good as there is anywhere in the country.
12: Well, we just want to, like, prove everybody wrong. I feel like going into the SEC now, we're kind of the underdogs and not a lot of people have such high expectations of us. But we just want to prove them wrong and show that we can play in the SEC no matter how big we are, how small we are, how many, like, people who came in or transfer stuff, we grow in trust with them, and we're just learning how to play together throughout.
3: Coach, it's like you got a heck of a young lady here.
4: She's great.
3: To your right,
4: She's
3: and great. I know that you've got a roster you're excited about. We look forward to seeing you again. The schedule's available at RollTide.com. Ballin' in Boutwell's the first exhibition in October. You're heading to the hardwood here soon, and I know work already taking place, but we appreciate your time here
4: Thank
3: tonight
4: you so,
3: so
4: much for having us.
3: Coach Pauline Love and also Leah Brooks from Alabama Women's Basketball joining us here from Baumhauer's Victory Grill, the athletic director for the Crimson Tide. Greg Byrne joins us next here on the Crimson Tide Sports Network from Learfield.
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0: at the University of Alabama, Greg Byrd.
1: How's my friend?
0: I'm great. How are you?
1: I'm good. Ready to go.
0: We're glad to see you. And again, I had it right there on the tip of my tongue to call you coach, and again, I've avoided doing so.
1: Well,
0: we've had that conversation many times.
1: I was actually thinking about it on the way over here. I think this is my 10th football season at Alabama.
0: Wow.
1: And so 10th time to
0: yeah, we've done to this.
1: Yeah, exactly.
0: Awesome.
1: Yeah.
0: And so for you, Alabama's Alabama.
1: Mm-hmm.
0: College athletics
1: is a lot different.
0: Yeah. So let's get into that piece first and get it out of the way. But your part in trying to help the school along with the league maneuver what's taking place.
1: It's complicated, right? One of the hardest things about college athletics to start is we've historically been governed at Alabama by the same rule book that a small school was governed by.
0: Right.
1: And that created a lot of complications. And so what's happened through the courts has created this new environment that we're in. And so at Alabama, when you speak, people listen, right?
0: Right.
1: And so first and foremost, as the athletic director at Alabama, my number one priority is the University of Alabama. I also have to look at it when we do things, how does it impact the Southeastern Conference and who we compete against? And then you also have a responsibility for the entire enterprise of college sports. And it's a balance in what takes place. What I hope that, you know, when the House settlement happened, for those who follow these types of things, we were hoping it was going to create some guidelines and some rules that we were all going to follow. Unfortunately, the enforcement end of that one was very, very, very slow to come out of the gates, and so people didn't think there were a whole lot of rules that came along with them.
0: Right.
1: I think they're actually making some progress, the College Sports Commission, on that. So we'll see, you know, hopefully in a couple months or two, that some people who have, you know, we've told our coaches, if we're going if the speed limit's 75, we're going to have that needle right up to that 75.
0: Sure.
1: But we're not going to go 95. And trying to find that right balance. And the ones who have gone 95 need to have consequences for that. And so with that, as we're talking about what it looks like, I want us to make sure we're thinking about today, the importance of winning today, but also looking and say, let's not drive things into the ditch to where we can't have the opportunity to compete 2 years, 3 years, 10 years from now.
0: Right.
1: And it's trying to find that right balance.
0: We're going to talk about this year. I do want to mention briefly, Coach, last year.
1: Coach. Yeah, thank you, Coach.
0: I did.
1: Yeah.
0: College football playoff, men's basketball, women's basketball, men's and women's college world series. Only school in America.
1: Isn't that
0: to
1: cool?
0: Have that happen,
1: yeah.
0: University of Alabama.
1: Yeah, and it's because of our great fans that we have out here that make a difference in that. And you know, we have been very strategic these last couple of years, how we spend our money, where we spend our money. You know, we've created Yay Alabama, and Pauline, Coach Love, who I just, no pun intended, I just love her. She's
0: sure.
1: Awesome. She's great, and the energy she's bringing to our women's basketball program. And Yay Alabama is a way that we can create legitimate NIL, that our kids can learn so much and grow so much in their brand, who they are at the stage that Alabama's in. You know, we don't have a bunch of billionaires. If anybody in the audience tonight's a billionaire, I'd love to talk to them afterwards. But what we do have is we have as many fans, if not more fans, than any institution in the country. And so what we have challenged our department, and we just had an all-staff meeting about a week and a half ago, we want to get to 50,000 members of Yay Alabama. That can be a separator for us to where everybody can be a part of that. And if you go to the Yay Alabama website and app, you're seeing some really cool behind-the-scenes, behind-the-curtain deal.
0: Right.
1: We're actually going to promote it here this week. Never in a million years did I think I'd have a podcast.
0: Time to start.
1: I just started one, and we're going to have some really cool guests that are on it. The first, we've already filmed a few. Coach DeBoer is going to be the first one. Just had a podcast with Reese Davis.
0: Yeah.
1: I've got the CEO of Nike coming on. We're going to talk sports and leadership, both of those things combined. We'll have Alabama people on there. We'll have people just from the sports world on there. I've got a few kind of cool ones up my sleeve that we'll see if we can pull off. And it'll be something to promote Alabama, to continue to grow what Yay Alabama is and the stage that that's on. And so how we adjust what we do, one of the things when you looked at it last year, you haven't seen crazy NIL stories come out of our department.
0: Right.
1: Really haven't. And that's been purposeful on our part

0: But at the same time, too, we've been competitive because you don't have what just happened. Going to the CFP, going to the men's and women's basketball tournament, winning games there, too, going to the College World Series in softball and baseball. You don't do that if you're not having the ability to make sure you're competitive in the market that you're in. And on top of that, we have great coaches who are leading our kids. And we have the best lineup of coaches of anybody in the country. We've got great people leading our programs, and I'm proud of them.
1: I've only got 1 minute left with you. But for more information, again, we push people to RollTide.com to learn about the changes, which are helpful changes. They're not massive overhauls from a seating and entry point standpoint.
0: Right.
1: So can you give the elevator speech on
0: that? The elevator speech on is basically our lettering, our number and lettering system within Saban Field at Bryant-Denny Stadium was complicated. We actually had a time, more than one time, where our paramedics on a game day were trying to get to a section. There was a medical issue that they had to address, and they couldn't get there. They didn't know where it was because it didn't make sense. So basically, it's very intuitive. It's different, so it'll take you a few minutes to get used to it, but it's very intuitive on how the stadium is laid out from the gates all on the outside of the stadium and then the section and numbers within there. And so it's going to be a positive thing for us.
1: People are already excited about it. We could hear it within the restaurant.
0: That's right.
1: Greg, thank you
0: so much.
1: Appreciate you. Roll Tide. Greg Bird, Director of Athletics, joining us here at Baumhauer's Victory Grill. When we come back, Head Coach Kalen DeBoer will be with us. Stay with us right here on the Crimson Tide Sports Network from Learfield.
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12: Yeah, it's great to see everyone here tonight. If it wasn't, didn't feel like the season already, now it does.
11: It definitely does.
12: We're sitting up here with you, so it's good to be finally here and a couple days away, so the guys are excited.
11: I guess so. I know it's a lot to say, talk about progress since January, but the spring was what people saw, but I know things started right after things wrapped up in the Rose Bowl for you to try to get ready for this date and for what lies ahead in the next, we hope, 20 weeks, close to it.
12: That's right. It's been an awesome journey, and I think that's the fun part as a head coach is building your team and bringing everyone together and everything that goes into it. Obviously, it's the people, and then it's how you bring the people together, and what you do is what you do. And so it's fun to see how far we've come since that time in January. It's fun to see how far we've come just in the last couple weeks. And so I'm excited for this weekend, and I know that we'll get a chance to see where we're at, and I know that what we look like a month from now, 2 months from now, 3 months from now, with this team's mindset and attitude, we'll continue to make the progress we want.
11: What was a main point of emphasis for you and the staff in the off season?
12: Obviously you're trying to improve in all areas. So you're breaking down everything that you need to get better at, what your strengths are, and making sure you're not forgetting those things that we were successful. I mean, you can't forget that we did play in the SEC championship, right? And so you got to think about those things and just a couple points away from, honestly, being undefeated in regular season play in the SEC. And so you can't forget about those things that got us there. And then you just got to work on the things that, can help us take the next step because, from our standpoint, we didn't accomplish all the goals that we want and expect. And so, our staff just did a great job, I think, when it comes to this team of trying to just continue to focus on the details, building the discipline, the accountability, because we knew we have really good guys that enjoy being around each other. And now it's just a matter of building them up, getting them to where they feel confident in who they are individually and what their role can be, and also how that translates to our football team and its success.
11: Discipline, accountability, and building them up sets me up perfectly for my next question, which was about Dave Ballou and the role that he and that staff, that portion of your staff, I should say, have in getting the guys ready to where you and the rest of the coaches could get things going for the start of this season.
12: Yeah, well, even before we get a chance to work with the guys as a coaching staff, because month of January, we're on the road, and you got the team there, and it's the new players that are in the graduating class, and pretty much almost everyone's an early enrollee now. And then you have a group of guys that were brought in from the transfer portal. And so, he's got his hands and his staff working with those guys, for 2 to 3 weeks before we really, I mean, we might see him a day or two here and there, you know, getting back early from being on the road or something, or over a weekend. But, you know, there was just a lot of steps and a lot of just laying the foundation and laying the groundwork of how we do things, not just what it look, what we're trying to accomplish in the weight room, but just the culture that we're trying to build. And he did a great job just staying the course, getting us ready for spring ball. And then this summer, I think, was just really one that just we gained a lot of momentum going into fall camp. And it starts again with what those guys are doing in the weight room, on the field, as they're doing their player run practices, the conditioning as well.
11: Everybody talks about the battle for quarterback, but there were a lot of battles for a lot of different positions. Tell me about how the fight to be the guy at those spots makes you better as a team.
12: Yeah, when you hear that competition brings out the best of you, you know, you just, if you get a chance to be around our football practice at all, you would see that. And maybe not one day, but over the course of time, seeing guys improve. You know, when you're around the guys daily, and I brought this up to our team in the middle to end of the summer. When you're around them, and let's talk about even Coach Ballou, you know, he's around them every single day, and he can see numbers, and so the weight room piece is a little bit different, but you can see their progress a little bit. But when you haven't seen them for a while, you can physically see these guys getting bigger. And then when you talk about individually the progress they're making, you know, the competition and how it brings out the best of them, it's something. I mean, you know, you can track it, but – you know, just there's guys that have grown up, matured, that understand now, you know, that, hey, I got to go out and win a job. And this is how it happens. This is how it works here at Alabama. There's going to be other really good players. And, you know, it isn't going to be something where I want to win it because the other guy failed. It's because that guy, you know, brought out the best in me. And, you know, he's a really good football player, too. So it helps our depth. It helps us. You know, with the pressures on and these guys are trying to come through and practice every day, it helps them in a little bit of way be prepared for game days when there's a lot of pressure as well.
11: As you well know, we got a lot of traditions around the University of Alabama, and this one doesn't fall into the category of Denny Chimes or Bryant-Denny Stadium, but getting the first call from Pee Wee is on a different scale, different level, important to us. Pee Wee, you're first up with Coach. Go ahead, buddy.
13: How you doing, Coach DeBoer?
12: I'm doing great. Hey, Pee Wee.
13: Coach, like you and Chris were speaking about, you know, you were emphasizing on certain things in the offseason, and the O-line was one of those. You and your staff have used words like physicality, discipline, consistency, communication, focus to attention to details that needed to be addressed. Since the hiring of Coach Clem, how have you and Coach Grubb seen those changes being addressed, and what is the biggest asset that Coach Clem has brought to the offensive line room?
12: Man, it's almost like I knew you were going to ask a question about the offensive line today, because I just literally got walked out of sitting in the offensive line meeting, sitting there watching Coach Clem do his thing. So, you know, if you're an offensive line coach, an aspiring one, getting a chance to be around Coach Clem and sitting in that room, you would learn a lot about what it's supposed to look like. And so these guys, I can tell you, they know what they've been taught because they're echoing it back instantaneously. You know, what he says, they're instantaneously. He's asking questions when they're watching the film. He can give them the lead in. They can answer it. It's almost like they can finish each other's sentences. And so now they know what to do. Now they got to go out and get the reps, be confident in their technique, the things that they're being taught, be on the same page. And I just feel like we've come so far with so many new faces coming together. We've come so far. And so there's a mindset that comes along with it, you know, a confidence that has to continue to evolve, a swagger that you want. These guys have worked extremely hard to get to where we're at, and so I know they're excited to get on the football field on Saturday and show what they've got.
11: Coach, we got a lot of people here at the restaurant lot that have questions, and so we're going to start with this gentleman here. He's gone with a great sweatshirt hoodie combination there for the first question of the night.
14: That's right, Coach. I had to wear my black hoodie of death tonight. I was just kind of wondering, you know, aside from football, what do you like to do in your spare time? Do you like to fish or play golf? What is your hobby?
12: Yeah, I pretty much have two things, and that's the family. And if I do have anything else that I like to do, I would enjoy golfing. I would like to enjoy golfing more.
11: Not that you want to play it more. You want to enjoy it more, right?
12: Enjoy it more. But yeah, that, if my game was better, I might enjoy it more too.
11: I didn't know which direction you were going with that.
12: Good point. So that would be something else that I enjoy. So I got, you know, two daughters and my wife, and so they're active with their activities, and so enjoy watching them and helping them, and that's pretty much everything besides coaching football and our football team that I get to be involved with.
11: Great stuff. All right, Coach, we're going to get more phone calls. We'll get more questions from the folks that are here. Again, 877-202-BAMA is the number to call. And also, make your way to the front. We've got a microphone over here to the right. We'll get questions from you if you'd like to be a part of the show that way. Great to have you with us as Hey Coach is getting started with Coach Kalen DeBoer on the Crimson Tide Sports Network from Learfield.
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11: 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Thank you to Alpha Insurance for joining us for Hey Coach and the Kalen DeBoer Show, which is the first edition of the season tonight. The head coach of the Crimson Tide here, taking some pictures, signing some autographs, and working his way back to the stage as we speak. Do want to remind you also that our show is brought to you in part by our friends at Coca-Cola. We'll talk more about them in a moment, but Coach DeBoer, let's go to the first question from the AL.com Alabama football Facebook page. Trina in Robertsdale, Alabama says, "Hey, Coach, can you comment on the importance of team depth, especially with the extreme heat that's expected on Saturday?" Trina says she's excited about the upcoming season and Roll Tide.
12: Yeah, team depth important for individual games and obviously the course of the whole season with nine SEC games especially. Got to have the depth and got to continue to build the depth, you know, and that's why you practice, just every guy, you know, pouring everything you can into it, having a plan for guys. This weekend, you know, with the heat and everything, our guys are prepared for it. There's not a question in my mind. I've seen us out in it. We had some scrimmages, and we had one scrimmage in particular, and a couple practices that even be later than when we're going to start this game. So, I think the guys, what they understand is that you work out in it, you're used to it, you practice in it, but you still have to do a really good job all week long of really preparing your body from a hydration standpoint.
11: Sure.
12: All that kind of stuff to be able to get through it the way you want and thrive, not just get through it.
11: Coach, let's get another question from here at Baumhauer's Victory Grill.
19: Hey, how you doing, Coach? Hey, I'm Super Joe. Y'all hear me on the game with Ron Fowler. They talk to the man right next to you, Chris Stewart. He knows. I wonder how you feeling about the game coming up by Eastern Carolina. What kind of team do you see them as right now?
12: Well, East Carolina, the question's about East Carolina and what we see them. How we see them, and this is a team that I know a lot of people aren't aware of, but it's a program that's had a lot of success, and Coach Harrell, has been there now. This is, I think, his seventh year, five as defense coordinator, second year as head coach. That continuity, I think, from within sets you up, and got a couple coordinators that have come in, one from North Texas, where they were the number one offense in the country, playing up-tempo, scoring and yards per game. Defensively, they brought in a defense coordinator from Memphis, and Coach Harrell being a defense coordinator as well. Their defense was strong last year in the top 10, in multiple categories, and so they brought in a lot of transfers. They got a lot of upperclassmen. Kind of put how many guys, and when we put the depth chart up on the board for the team to see. A lot of upperclassmen, and so guys that have transferred in. Maybe they haven't played together. That's probably the one thing, with so many transfers coming in. But they certainly got a lot of game experience. So we got to be ready, and that's expected. We know we're always going to get everyone's best shot, but there's always going to be respect on our end who we got coming in here.
11: Coach, let's go to Chicago. Dan, you're next up here on the Kalen DeBoer Show.
20: Hey, Coach.
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20: Hey, just a question. With our running backs, our running game last year was a little bit underwhelming. What are we doing to improve our running back situation? And I'll hang up and listen to your comment.
12: Yeah, I think there's two things. You recruit. Well, there's three things. You recruit, and then you retain the guys, and you develop them. And I think – from a recruitment standpoint, we brought in a couple of really good young guys in Trayshawn and EJ Crowell. I think we've retained some really good players that have continued to develop. And I like how just that competition, as we spoke earlier, the competition in that room is bringing out the best in all of them. And so I can't say they're all a little bit different. I think there's some similarities between some of them, but there are some things that each guy does bring to the table. And so I like the physicality that these guys have shown, even the young guys. They're strong. They're strong kids all the way around. And so explosiveness, I think, has improved. And I think just even the guys that are back now, they understand our schemes better. They've had more reps behind the offensive line. They know not just what we do, but how that matches up against the opponent. Anticipation, you're not guessing, but it's some anticipation when you're a running back and, having enough reps behind a puller, knowing you got to be inside hip or wherever you need to be and trusting that block's going to happen, that just comes from the repetitions. And so I like the progress we've made. I think our offensive line's done a really good job also being physical, setting the tone. We showed a formula to the guys, and I'm not getting into the details of it too much, but it pretty much showed if you want to have explosive run, you got to have an area where you can get a free run at it, right? About 4 yards, and that comes with the offensive line blocking, and then you got to have a missed tackle in order to at least one missed tackle to have those explosive runs that you want. So it's both ends of it, and the rest of the offense, receivers, tight ends, they got to do their part as well.
11: Let's go back to the phones. Let's go to Leeds, Alabama. Tommy, you're next up with Coach Kalen DeBoer.
21: Hey, how you doing, Coach DeBoer? Roll Tide.
12: Roll Tide.
21: Hey, I was going to ask you a question. I know it's going to be very hot Saturday. I know a lot of people need to be hydrated. The question is, our quarterback, you know, is Keelon Russell Saturday, right?
11: He said it's going to be Keelon Russell.
12: Yeah, yes, right. Yes, yep.
21: That's my question. Okay, our offensive line's got to block for him or he won't get hurt. That's what I was worried about. Is he going to be able to get the ball out to our receivers Saturday? And I'll hang up the phone and listen to those guys.
11: Thank you, Tommy. He's talking about the offensive line protecting him because he's concerned about him getting hurt,
12: you get hurt,
11: but that's absolutely part of it.
12: Yeah, I mean, and for us in our system, it's always been a priority to take care of the quarterback. I mean, you know, we're personnel driven, so getting the ball to all of our playmakers is critical. But, you know, really, it starts with our quarterback and what he can do. You know, and it's got to be one where he can deliver the ball and get the ball out to those guys that you spend so much time recruiting, but also, you know, anything he can do with his legs, and Keelon has that ability. But we don't want to count on him having to escape. You know, we want to have a good pocket for him. We need to be able to have a run game that can help, you know, especially with Keelon kind of making his first start for us, something that can alleviate the pressure there, help him stay ahead of the chains where he's not having to make all these, you know, long conversions on third and fourth downs. And so, you know, that's important for our full team, but especially our offensive line to do their job up front. I know they take a lot of pride in so far what I've seen with them wanting to protect Keelon and have his back. You know, they're working hard at it. So it's going to be critical for us. You know, you can't have your quarterbacks getting hit because that shakes up. You know, you're always trying to get to the quarterback. That's what we're trying to do. And once they get their eyes coming down, looking at the defensive line, they can't see what's going on downfield if that's the case. And so, you know, their read progressions and everything as far as an execution standpoint, it won't be as effective if the offensive line is, you know, allowing penetration and defensive linemen near in your face.
11: He is a guy that can take care of the situation pretty well, isn't he, though? When forced to do so, he's a guy who's very, very dangerous with the feet.
12: Yeah, he is. And, you know, get him out in space, and he's a guy that can will probably err on this. I mean, he'll probably make guys miss more than he is going to try to run guys over, which is totally fine with me. Don't you know, you want to – that's one of the part ways of staying healthy. But, you know, he can do that, and good instincts. But he also – really does a good job of keeping his eyes downfield, you know, and receivers know that he'll do that, so they'll stay active, continue to be quarterback friendly. You know, they can get some big explosive plays when he does break contain, as long as he looks downfield and they work for him.
11: Coach, let's get another question from here at Baumhauer's Victory Grill. Go ahead and tell Coach your name and go ahead with your question.
0: Hey, Coach. I'm Mary Terry. Nice to see you again this season.
12: Good to see you.
0: Yes. So I know things don't always go our way. How do you keep your composure when that happens in the moment?
12: I can't say in the moment it's my thought, but I always just know looking back on things, it's probably never as good as you think. It's never as bad as you think. It's somewhere in between. But I know that our team, you know, I'm asking them to have some emotional maturity, you know, about how they go about it. And if I can't have that, then how may expect? How can I expect them to have it? And so, you know, you want to have that passion, you want to have that emotion, but we don't want to get emotional and, you know, get ourselves caught up in what's going on to the point where, you know, you get shoved a little bit and it's just, you know, you're too hot or things aren't going your way or whatever it might be, where you responded in a way where now, you know, the officials always see the second guy. And, you know, plus it's taken away from and a distraction towards what you're really focused on, and that's the team. And so you got to think about the team first. That's what I always think about. Who am I fighting for? You know, whose back do I got? And that these guys are expecting me to help lead them through the times that are hard. And that composure, I think, is critical. And if I want it from them, it's got to start with me.
11: Talk to us about Coach Grubb, back as your offensive coordinator for a second year, and talk about how his experience from last season helps to grow the offense, something to build off of from a year ago.
12: Yeah, you can watch as much film as you want of guys, and I can tell them, you know, about the guys on our team a year ago, but really when you're going through it and you're kind of figuring out how the things you want to do offensively or what you foresee it looking like, how that incorporates the personnel, you know, and then, you know, what it looks like, not just with the starters, because there's guys that got to step in roles as backups due to injury or whatever it might be. I think just familiarity is kind of, I guess, where I'm going with it, is that right. He has the familiarity with our guys. He has the familiarity with the league, and not every team is the same team that we'll face, but it does help when every game isn't a new game specifically for you as a play caller, as a coordinator. And so, you know, he can go through all those calls, all those games, you know, and that's the one thing I love about Coach Grubb, is he's very critical of himself, you know, and he's always going to challenge himself to figure out how he can be better. You know, and that's always going to be the case, no matter how good it is. You know, there's times that, you know, he feels he could have done something better. I mean, he's not going to be pointing the finger on anyone. He's just going to get back in the groove with the guys and, you know, push them, keep working. And that's what he's done all season.
11: You talked about him going through the SEC, and you've had a chance to now go through it for two full years. I know football is football, but we also understand that it's different within the Southeastern Conference. How have you been able to adjust and tweak things based on what you face on a week-in and week-out basis without getting away from who you are, what you want to do, and what you believe in?
12: Yeah, you know, I mean, every team just is going to show you something. I mean, first of all, it's, you know, when you're talking about from the offensive perspective, our opponent, the way they perceive us, has to do with what they feel our schemes are, our talent are, but also how they attack us or how they choose to game plan against us is going to also have their personnel and their scheme. And so, you know, from our standpoint, you know, now you kind of see it. You've seen it for a year with those teams that we faced once. And again, those teams now you kind of have an idea for. So now, you know, you're pouring into a little bit of the, like, understanding in the off season those other teams that are new on the schedule. So you're constantly trying to evolve who we are, because there are some different players this year. We talk about quarterback. We talk about, you know, our tight ends now. I think, you know, they're a different position than what they were. Some of the same names, but they're a year older. And even though they're still younger, they're a little more experienced. And we got to count on them a little bit more than we did last year. You know, Ryan's a year older. You know, there's a lot of guys that have experience, and we understand what those guys can do. And you're just going to try to put them in positions to help them and us succeed.
11: All right, Coach, we've got another half hour with you, and also looking forward to talking with Ryan Coleman-Williams in just a few moments. Right now, though, we pause 10 seconds for station identification. Welcome to the Crimson Tide Sports Network.
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11: When we come back, more with Coach Kalen DeBoer, but also Ryan Coleman-Williams in the house on the Crimson Tide Sports Network from Learfield.
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